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1: And I'm DJ Moon Girl. And this is Ardent Times. Thank you so much for listening. We're officially halfway through our show. We started out this past half hour with Hey Lover, Don't Look Away by Ciara Lease, a DJ at the station and one of our friends. And then we went into Under the Sun by Korea Girl, Sparkle by Alice Phoebe Liu, Psych Witch by Damaged Bug, and finally what you just heard was America's Boy by Broadcast.
0: Yes, and we have some live music for you if you are curious about that tonight. At 7 p.m., a.k.a. right now, a.k.a. run over, at Buffa's Bar and Restaurant is Charlie Wootoon. 7 p.m. at House of Blues New Orleans is Josh Madero. 8 p.m. at the Civic Theater is Tai Boy Digital. 8 p.m. at OK Bar is Mango Golden Hours, as in hours, and Dumpster. 8:30 at Gaza Gaza is Matt Chamberlain and Brian Hess. 9 p.m. at Holly Diver is Mystery Flicks, Turbine 6, and Green Mantles. 9 p.m. at BJ's Lounge is James McClaskey and the Rhythm Band. 9 p.m. at Saturn Bar is Libra Fest. 9 p.m. at Siberia is Swinging Astrid and Fifarella. And finally, 10:30 at the Howlin' Wolf is the Hot 8 Brass Band. Stacked lineup. Feel free to check out all of that on our website, as DJ Moon Girl said an hour ago. But we truly have a lot going on. Mm-hmm. And we live in a great city, so if you're ever bored, you know where to go.
1: Anyways. So true. Sorry, I'm actively eating.
0: We have another
1: sweet potato fries.
0: Wow. Anyways. Another fall flavor, guys.
1: True, sweet potatoes. Okay, DJ, maybe.
2: Hi.
1: It's time for you to be interviewed.
0: Yes, yay, I'm so excited.
2: I didn't know that was happening.
1: Well, it is now. Come closer so that people can hear you. Okay. I keep, like, just changing your DJ name.
2: It's DJ Maybe Friend Apprentice.
1: Okay, perf. DJ Maybe Friend Apprentice. What made you decide to join WTUL?
2: It always looked really cool, and I love listening to music, and I was like, that would be so cool if you could make other people listen to the music that you want to listen to, and it's fun. It's like being in a library.
0: It is. I can endorse this. I think that's a very fun thing to do.
1: It's true.
0: What has been the most fun thing of your shadowing experience so far?
2: In this past hour?
0: Yeah. Rate and review, comment, and subscribe.
2: I think it was, I didn't know that you guys did the what we're most ardent about. So I am kind of coming out as a first-time listener.
0: Whoa.
1: Well, that's okay.
2: But that's really cute, and I really like that. And I like being able to do it. So,
1: and yeah. Just yay. You wait for media hour. We have more rituals to get to.
2: I don't even know what's coming up next, you guys.
0: Oh, wow. Buckle in.
1: Okay, well, since you love listening to music and love sharing your music with the world.
2: My music?
1: Yes.
0: your personal music
1: that you make.
2: Yeah.
1: What are, like, top three artists that you've been listening to this fall?
2: Oh, well, number one's Lorde. As always, never forget, she was first.
0: She wasn't first,
2: but she did a lot of things to be... anyway,
0: green light.
2: I love

0: of New Orleans.
1: Right.
0: And my heart too, and everyone's heart probably.
1: I think so.
0: Yeah. And so I've been spinning that, not literally, figuratively.
2: We could spin it literally.
1: Later.
2: I don't know if we have Cameron Winter.
1: We have geese. The sentence that makes girls immediately start doing mouth trumpet. Wait, I was going to say, whenever you mentioned Kate Bush, guys, you know, like, years ago, me and DJ Jungle Skog, I think, talked for 2 months about the fact that we had a joint Bill and Ted's Excellent Adventure Halloween costume. And so now I have to bring back talking about all of our Halloween costumes for this year.
2: Oh, I'm so excited.
1: And one of which is that I've been, like, slowly convincing everyone that I know for a night of Halloween to be some musical artist.
2: Is someone doing Kate Bush 1980s bat costume?
0: No, I was thinking Kate Bush Wuthering Heights music video costume.
2: Okay, that's beautiful.
1: So DJ maybe apprentice friend. Yeah. Waverly's been talking about DJ Kate Bush. I don't know why I said
2: DJ Kate Bush. We're all DJs here, guys.
1: Kate Bush Halloween bat costume for years.
2: Wait, it's very important to me. It's all I'm going to show you after.
0: Yes.
2: Everybody look it up. Kate Bush bat costume. It's kind of what I would channel for my personal style, like, every single day.
1: It's true. Beautiful. But yeah, DJ maybe apprentice friend was going to be Kate Bush, and I was going to do Addison Rae headphones on music video.
0: Yeah.
1: And DJ Jungle Skog was going to do Magdalena Bay.
2: Tour outfit with the wings, and maybe a disc. I need to find all of these.
1: One of
2: things.
1: Our other friends I convinced to do Elliot Smith with the chrysanthemum. The original DJ friend.
2: The carnation. Yes. That's beautiful.
0: You guys
2: have Elliot
0: other
2: Smith.
0: DJ friends? I'm sorry.
1: That's really awkward.
2: We may have had other people on the station.
1: That's really awkward to admit.
0: I guess that doesn't take away from what we have right now, though.
1: Yeah, it's true. You can never. You can never replace the present moment.
0: That manipulative DJ.
2: Well, we're getting exposed a lot right now.
1: It's okay.
2: Indie male manipulator ways.
1: Who else? Oh, and then our other friend that has not appeared on the station yet was gonna do Claro.
2: Who?
1: Georgia. Beautiful. Not to dox her on air, but yeah.
0: Wait, everyone's named that name.
1: Yeah, that's true. So, yeah. Hello. It's gonna be a great Halloween year.
0: It's a great group.
1: Oh, it's a great group.
2: Guys, can we do Glee?
1: We'll discuss this often. <Yeah. laughs> We have many things to get to.
2: Anyway, call in your Halloween costume requests for your favorite DJs.
1: Yes. And stay tuned for Media Hour in the next 20 minutes. We are going to be discussing an excellent film.
2: And we will be giving you some Halloween costume ideas from said film. Is kind of the best thing ever.
1: So next up, I think we have Shoulders
2: by Big Thief.
1: Which is one of my favorites off of their album. What album is this? I always forget the name of it.
0: Two Hands.
1: Two Hands, yes. So, yeah, it's going to be great. Stay tuned. We love you guys.
2: See
1: you in half an hour.

0: right, everyone. Thank you so much for listening to WTUL New Orleans 91.5 FM. You are currently on air with Ardent Times with DJ Moon Girl.
1: I'm DJ Jungle Skog, and...
2: And I'm DJ Maybe Apprentice Friend.
1: Yay!
0: Yes! And yeah, it's been a great half hour. We started it off with Shoulders by Big Thief, then went into Santa Fe by The Mistaken, Either Or by Elliot Smith, La Terre by BB Club, Radio by Biba Doobie, If You Change by Widow's Peak, and finally, what you just heard was Weight of Desire by Tennis.
1: Yeah, I really like the vibe of song we just played. I know that a lot of them are more of like the popular pop stuff right now, but I'm like, right. It's fun and I like it. So everyone has to hear.
0: Totally.
1: But yeah, let's see. DJ, maybe Apprentice Friend, would you like to read the messages from the station? Does that seem really fun?
2: I would love to do that.
1: And... It's these two.
0: Those two.
2: Okay.
0: The PSA and the promo.
2: Located in the heart of the historic French Quarter, the Hermann Grima House is thought to be the finest example of American architecture in the area. The mansion is accurately restored to depict the gracious lifestyle of a wealthy Creole family from 1830 to 1860. Visitors can tour the original stables, the outdoor kitchen with the open hearth for cooking, and a meticulously restored courtyard with citrus trees and antique roses. More information is available online at www.hgghh.org or by phone at 504-525-5661. 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Also, check out the Friday Night Jam Session show every other Friday from 8 to 10 p.m. Host DJ Uptown Ruler explores jam bands from the 90s to the present. Journey through the night with a good dose of eclectic, contemporary, psychedelic rock music featuring extended jams. Jam out right here with WTUL every other Friday night.
1: Oh yeah, are we jamming? Jamming.
2: Jamming.
1: Yeah, God. I need to stop singing into the mic.
0: But no, it's great.
1: We love it here.
0: Okay, guys.
1: Wait, I have one.
0: Oh, okay,
1: one request of our dear listeners. I think maybe they'll get sick of hearing me. But guys, if you enjoy our show and the station, come February or March, we have our 24-hour marathon, and so we had a really fun idea of. If you want to see us on air for 24 hours in order to raise money for the station, feel free to send me a little email. You don't really even need to say why. Just say, wow, you love your DJ so much, or whatever you feel called to do. I don't know. We're very enthusiastic, and I think this is a fun way to kind of build our case for why we should be nominated to do 24-hour DJ weekend. But yeah, any emails would be accepted at wwood3@tulane.edu if you're curious. But yeah, thank y'all so much for listening.
0: Yay.
1: And that doesn't segue at all into what we're about to talk about, but drum roll please.
0: Today on Media Hour, which is really only media 10 minutes, we will be discussing a movie that all three of us just recently saw called
1: Together.
0: Princess Mononoke by Hayao Miyazaki, the director of Studio Ghibli. It is currently Ghibli Fest, in which they play a bunch of Ghibli movies at different... It's a different one every year, but this year it's Princess Mononoke. And, guys, this has got to be... I've been a lifelong Studio Ghibli watcher ever since I was a wee child, and this has got to be one of my favorites. It's probably one of the more... like adult or mature ones, both thematically and visually.
1: Beautiful.
2: I was scared, but it was worth it.
0: But it's super awesome. It follows the story of, I guess he's a prince named Ashitaka.
2: This guy, you guys.
1: This guy.
0: Also,
1: beautiful.
0: He's a beautiful man, as far as an animated man can go.
2: Which is pretty far.
0: And he, when trying to kill a wild boar that has been possessed by a demon spirit, he becomes infected with the demon himself. And so he goes on this quest to try to get rid of the demon inside of him before it's too late and it takes him over completely. And along the way, he meets his lovely friends in the fortress Iron Town, which is at war with the forest and the spirits that keep the forest alive. So it's very much a battle between human and nature. And the Prince Ashitaka falls somewhere in between the two.
2: He's just very anti-harm and hate, which is yes. so beautiful.
1: And it's yeah. really sad when he gets possessed by such things, because mm-hmm. it truly, yeah. I think it's, he's the most opposite person to it, which is
0: right. His whole quest is to see with eyes unclouded by hate.
1: Which we love him.
2: We yes. should all be taking that quest.
1: We should. Need Disciple of Ashitaka. yeah. Yes.
2: Eyes Unclouded by Hate Challenge October.
0: yeah. But it's really, really super a beautiful film. Visually, one of Hayao Miyazaki's best things he can ever yeah. do wow. is, like, paint scenes of nature. And this movie is all about that.
1: No, so. It truly, some of the scenes of nature really got me. So my phone lock screen and many other things were some of his other, like, had pictures of some of his other movies. But this one, I was like, wow, the forest mm-hmm. animation. The way some of it is slightly swampy, it's just very dark. It is nature itself. It is primal. And then Iron Town, the juxtaposition of, like, wow, there's not a single green thing in this place. It's literally called Iron Town. It's so funny. But they also have some really, like, human and beautiful things going on there, too. Mm-hmm. And so that's why it's really interesting to see Ashitaka try to balance them both and also, like, propone for, you know, like, the industrialized, like, development of society and humanity. Because, you know, personally, I'm an environmental biology major. I would definitely be up there with Princess Mononoke in the forest riding the wolves and mm-hmm. Being really mad at the humans for, like, kind of not understanding the destruction they were causing. But
0: right. It definitely – but it does position you somewhere where you can't fully
1: – You can't deny it.
0: Yeah, you can't fully hate the human society either. Like, you can't be fully on either side, which I think is – it's really nuanced in a beautiful way. That I enjoy.
1: So good.
0: And what else is there to say?
1: I don't know. I just think it's super good.
2: There's a lot of great side characters.
0: Like, right.
2: There's the big three. Mm-hmm. Well, I guess the big two. But then everyone else is so colorful. And they've all just got something to say. And they really add to it. They really do. Like, just mm-hmm. one or two throwaway lines here and there. But it's just like... It's so funny.
1: Wait, he's yeah. so funny. I love yeah. Miyazaki.
0: There's lots of funny lines in there. I think my favorite line in the whole movie is at the very end. And it's not a spoiler, I promise. But there's this one line whenever this guy, just a random villager, says something along the lines of, like, it's funny, I didn't know that the forest spirit makes the flowers grow.
2: Yeah.
0: And it's just, like, in that moment, it's so profound. It's like, wow, like, this is how disconnected that these people have come from nature and, like, are so enveloped in their, like, iron building, gun wielding society that, like,
2: yeah.
0: you so think separated. That the forest spirit is, like, the icon of life and death itself. Like, of course it's the one making the flowers grow,
2: yeah.
0: but people just, you don't, like, even, you know. Don't even know it. You don't even realize.
1: You don't even know what you don't even know.
0: Yeah, you don't know what it's what's there until probably, it's gone.
2: I think it was also, like, they were fine with it because they're, like, we're just cutting down, like, trees that nobody right. uses, but it's, like, it's also the pretty flowers. Mm-hmm. And, like, it's crazy that they were, like, wait, these things aren't connected.
0: Yeah, exactly.
2: Yeah.
0: But, so, yeah.
1: We definitely recommend. Sometimes mm-hmm. we don't. Sometimes we just watch movies and we're like, guys, this is what it was.
0: And it's take and it was okay. Take
1: but
0: what
1: this
0: you will.
1: Is definitely
0: this is a must watch.
2: This movie will change your
1: eyes. And if
0: it's
1: you've
0: true.
1: Never watched any Studio Ghibli before, right. you need to change
0: you
1: that.
0: You yeah.
1: need to change that.
0: This movie is definitely on the Ardent Times must watch list. It is.
1: Ooh, we should make one of those.
0: Yes, we should. It's definitely a 2.5 hour long endeavor, but worth every second.
1: I did fall asleep, guys.
0: It was a
1: not,
0: long day.
1: It was a long day. Yeah. It was a very comfy environment. And I think some of the scenes, like the silence, really sticks out to you because it is so artistic and beautiful. Right. But they got me good. But yeah, what do we have next? I think we have some...
0: Oh, we have Sufjan
1: Perfect.
0: Stevens.
1: Perfect. Yeah. We have a song from A Beginner's Mind by Sufjan Stevens and Angela D'Agostin. What a great album.
0: Yay.
1: Thank you, DJ Apprentice Friend.
2: Thank you for having
1: me. Yes, yes, right. Thank you so much.
0: Yes, well, and tell us your favorite part so far about being an apprentice, DJ.
1: Another.
0: Oh, wait, we already did this. What is, okay, just say.
1: I don't think we
2: have another one.
0: Okay.
1: We said, anyways, more affirmation.
0: What is your favorite part about Ardent Times specifically?
2: Well, I said I like your guys' ardent, what we're ardent about section.
0: Yes.
2: I think it's really important to remember what you're ardent about, like who you do it for. That little picture frame on your desk thing.
1: Oh.
2: But I love Media Hour. Like, you should recommend things to people and make them do things.
0: Yes.
2: And or suggest things.
1: Media Hour. That's so sweet. Thank you.
0: Okay.
1: Media Hour gets off the rails if we haven't seen media together. But when we do, it's right. Kind of the best
0: thing. It's the best ever. And we've been good at it recently. Well, we love having you on the show.
1: Yes.
0: Oh, and stop. I'm so excited for you to be a real DJ and not just a
1: get
0: maybe
1: your
0: DJ apprentice.
2: To be maybe friend.
1: Get your name.
0: To be a maybe friend. Hey, whole friend.
2: Whole friend.
1: Maybe DJ.
2: Maybe DJ, whole friend. Yeah.
0: Yes.
1: Perfect.
0: Well, we'll see you guys in 2 weeks' time here on Ardent Times.
1: Yes, and thank you so much for listening.
0: Until then, here is some Sufjan Stevens to bless the rest of your fall evening.
1: Bye.

You're tuned in with WTUL New Orleans 91.5 FM. That was Art and Times with DJ Jungle Skog and DJ Moongirl and their apprentice. It's now time for the 2021 show. I'm DJ Pennebaker with you for the next 4 hours, bringing you classical and experimental music from the 20th and 21st centuries. The name of the show is the 2021 show. As I split this show with DJ Sugar Cereal, I'm only allowed to get so many shows before Halloween, and I got two. This is one of them. And it's, you know, that time of year. It's days are short. It's rainy tonight. It's a perfect night for some spooky music, but also some cool stuff too, not just spooky for its own sake. I got some great 4 hours of music for you that should be perfect for a night like this here in New Orleans. And that means that he'll be here for the next 4 hours, which means if you want to go out and see some music, you have time to do that and hear the rest of my show. 8 o'clock at the Civic Theater, you can catch Thai Boy Digital. OK Bar at 8 o'clock has Mango, Golden Hours, and Dumpster. At Gaza Gaza at 8:30, there's Matt Chamberlain and Brian Haas, or Haas. Holy Diver at 9 has Mystery Flicks, Turbine 6, and Green Mantles. Also at 9 at BJ's Lounge, you can catch James McClaskey and the Rhythm Band. 9 o'clock at Saturn Bar, it's Libra Fest. Swinging Astrid and Fifarella is at Siberia at 9. And finally, the Howlin' Wolf presents the Hot 8 Brass Band at 10:30. This is Fog Tropes by Ingram Marshall. I'm going to listen to the rest of it. This comes from his release on New Albion Records from way back when. After that, we're going to hear Concerto for Harpsichord and Strings by composer Michael Nyman. That's going to take us to about 8:30, and then I'll see you back then, everybody. This is WTUL New Orleans.

That was the harpsichord concerto, well, concerto for harpsichord and strings, rather, by English composer Michael Nyman. That featured the Michael Nyman String Orchestra, and the harpsichordist was famous Polish harpsichordist Elizabeth Wynacka, who passed away about 9 years ago. That recording was featured on an album of Michael Nyman's music, his concertos. The album also features concerto for saxophone, cello, and orchestra, as well as a trombone and orchestra concerto, which I'm sure we'll hear at some other date. What an interesting work. Before that, we heard Fog Tropes. That was Ingram Marshall for brass sextet, fog horns, and other ambient sounds. That featured a number of musicians, but was conducted by John Adams. This is WTUL New Orleans. We're going to hear, speaking of Polish harpsichordists, we're going to hear a work by a composer, Henryk Gorecki, coming up next, a string quartet of his that was written just a few years before the last work we just heard. But first, let's look at I have a few announcements I had to read for you. Happy to do. Nearly 200,000 Americans will be diagnosed with prostate cancer this year, but it is over 90% curable when detected early. Information on getting a simple and painless screening is available from the Prostate Cancer Education Council. 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Also, Storm Surge of Reverb serves up a jumbo portion of high-energy surf and instrumental rock and roll music every Monday from 4 to 6 p.m. We're not talking about just Wipeout on repeat here. It's vintage and new bands from around the world playing wild, strange, and wonderful rock and roll instrumentals. That's Storm Surge of Reverb every Monday from 4 to 6 p.m. So, I realize I haven't played much music from this composer. When I first started doing the show over a decade ago, I used to play a lot of Gorecki, it's about time we get back into that again. Just given how it's a dark, rainy night, I thought it'd be perfect to play his String Quartet number 2, which he wrote between the years of 1990 and 1991. The subtitle is Quasi Una Fantasia, it's a five-movement work performed here by the Kronos Quartet. Here is String Quartet number 2 by Henryk Gorecki.

You're listening to WTOL New Orleans. We just heard a composition by composer Henrik Goretzky. That was his string quartet number 2, opus 64, also known as the Quasi Una Fantasia, which he wrote between the years of 1990 and 1991. And it was performed there by the Kronos Quartet. It's a pretty famous recording, actually. I mean, it's Grecki was, I don't know, I think when around the time he was, his third symphony was released on Nonesuch Records. This is around the same time that this was released and other music of his. And anyway, as I was saying at the top, before I played it, it's a piece that I haven't heard in a long time, and glad to be revisiting it. You're tuned into WTOL New Orleans, as I said, and time for a look at the calendar of events, as it's the top of the hour. Let's take a look. Matt Chamberlain and Brian Haas are at Gaza Gaza. That started at 8:30. That lineup. Holy Diver presents a lineup beginning now of Mystery Flicks, Turbine 6, and Green Mantles. Also kicking off now at BJ's Lounge is James McClaskey and the Rhythm Band. Saturn Bar presents Libra Fest, also now. Also now it's Saturn Bar, Swinging Astrid and Fifarella. Hot 8 Brass Band take the stage at 10:30 at the Holland Wolf. So, yeah, the theme, if there is one tonight, is just, it's like, it's dark, it's rainy, it's October, and, you know, I wanted to play stuff that isn't necessarily, like, scary per se, but just sort of has a certain creepiness to it, and I want to continue that now with a composer who's pretty new to me, and I've never played any of her music before, but she's got she's a Swedish composer by the name of Karin Rehnqvist, and she has this album here that I picked up recently called David's Nim, and it features some really sort of what I think is sort of creepy, eerie, but also, you know, that's not the reason, that's not the main appeal of it, a music of hers. This is a work of hers for strings called Sudden Changes, or Cast is how it's labeled, Cast, Sudden Changes, I think is the subtitle. It's from 1986 and features the Auster Bothnian Chamber Orchestra, conducted by Judah Kangas. And it comes away from an album, as I said, called David's Nim. Here is Cast by Karin Rehnqvist, right here on WTOL New Orleans.

That was Cast, K-A-S-T, which is subtitled Sudden Changes by Swedish composer Karin Rehnqvist, that featured the Ostrobothnian Chamber Orchestra. Coming up next, a short work by Georgi Ligeti. This is this was written in 1968, revised 1969. It's Ramifications is the name of the work. This is the version for string orchestra.

That was Ramifications, the version for string orchestra by Gheorghe Ligeti. It was performed there by the Sudwestfunk Symphony Orchestra, conducted by Ernest Bohr, and that comes from Virgo Records. You're listening to WTUL New Orleans, and I have a few announcements before we move on to some more music for this dark evening. Here we go. And we're going to get right to it. The Contemporary Arts Center is a multidisciplinary arts center presenting an array of programs encompassing the visual arts, music, dance, and drama, all celebrating the arts of our time. 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Check out the Friday Night Jam Session show every other Friday from 8 to 10 p.m. Host DJ Uptown Ruler explores jam bands from the 90s to the present, journeying through the night with a good dose of eclectic, contemporary, psychedelic rock music featuring extended jams. Jam out right here with WTUL every other Friday night. All right. Now we're going to hear an American theremin player. This is... Pamelia Kirsten from her album Thinking Out Loud on Zodic Records. This is a track called London.

That was London by Pamela Kirsten. Performed there by Pamela Kirsten from her album Thinking Out Loud, 2007 release from Zodiac Records. Next up, we hear from the late composer, American composer Gloria Coates, who was born in Wausau, Wisconsin, a place that I actually visited this summer. And yeah, just a regular town. Great museum there, art museum, but that's neither here nor there. She, Gloria Coates, didn't spend much time in the city. She moved into, I believe, Germany for most of her life. Anyway, this is her string quartet that she wrote in 1976. Her string quartet number 4. She wrote several string quartets, and it sort of sounds like night music in the Bartok style, a lot of glissandos, and which makes it a very Coates style. It's performed here by the Kreutzer Quartet performing. String Quartet number 4 by Gloria Coates.

You are tuned in to WTUL New Orleans. We just heard Gloria Coates performed by the Kreutzer Quartet. That was her string quartet number 4 from 1976, from an album of her string quartets on Naxos Recordings, or Naxos Records, I guess. As I said, that was very Bartokian. We're going to be hearing the music of Béla Bartók coming up next. We heard Bartók last week, but I mean, for sort of a dark, creepy night like this, there's nothing better than Bartók, right? So we're going to get to that in a minute, but we got a minute before the top of the hour, and that means that it's time to look at the calendar of events. Here's what's going on. Holy Diver has a lineup of Mystery Flicks, Turbine 6, and Green Mantles. That started at 9 o'clock. Also started at 9 was James McClaskey and the Rhythm Band. That's at BJ's Lounge. At Saturn Bar, starting at 9, it was Libra Fest. And also at Siberia, also starting at 9, Swinging Astrid and Fifarella. The Hot Eight Brass Band will be taking the stage at the Howlin' Wolf at 10:30. Hope you're all having a nice evening. I'm in a celebratory mood because my Milwaukee Brewers have won the first two games of the division series for the National League. But that doesn't mean that it's not creepy out there. I thought it'd be kind of interesting to switch gears here a little bit here and listen to some Béla Bartók, which the whole piece itself is not necessarily creepy, but I mean, all of Bartók's creepy in its own way, but the second movement certainly is. We're going to be listening to a work for string orchestra that Bartók wrote many years ago. called Divertimento, and I just realized I don't know what year Bartók wrote it, and that's what the internet's for. It's a three-movement work that he composed in 1939, which, of course, has to do with sort of the anxiety about the war, and it's a work that... is performed here by the Chicago Symphony Orchestra, conducted by Pierre Boulez, in this recording for Deutsche Grammophon from 1995. Here is Divertimento by composer Béla Bartók from 1939, right here on WTUL New Orleans and the show 2021.

That was Divertimento, 1939 work by Béla Bartók, performed there by the Chicago Symphony Orchestra, conducted by Pierre Boulez. This is WTUL New Orleans. I'm DJ Pennebaker with you for another edition of the 2021 show here on WTUL. 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Storm Surge of Reverb serves up a jumbo portion of high-energy surf and instrumental rock and roll music every Monday from 4 to 6 p.m. It's not just Wipeout on repeat, it's vintage and new bands from around the world playing wild and strange, wonderful, wild, strange, and wonderful rock and roll instrumentals. That's Storm Surge of Reverb tomorrow from 4 to 6 p.m. with DJ Hunter. Thanks for being with me tonight. Glad to spend the evening with you this dark evening. It's always dark, but in the evening. But I don't know if it's still raining. It was when I got here. It's supposed to rain kind of quite a lot the next day or two, I think. I might be wrong. I feel like every time I'm told it's going to rain, it doesn't. So no one was more surprised than I was when it rained today. Well, and all last night. Hopefully you had not had to be dealing with any flooding, as I know there was a lot of flooding in the city. In about half an hour, we're going to be hearing a really interesting work from a pioneer of electronic, electroacoustic, and acoustomatic music. It's a composer from France by the name of Francis Dumont. We're going to hear that. It's that's like an hour work that we're going to be listening to called the Frankenstein Symphony, which is not really about Frankenstein so much as it is a combination of pieces that he put together. We're going to hear that at 11. But in the meantime, we're going to stick with this sort of vibe that we've got going on here by listening to a work by Krzysztof Penderecki. He's, of course, famous for writing the Threnody for the Victims of Hiroshima, which even if you feel like you haven't heard it, you probably have heard some of it. It's definitely one of the most famous pieces of the 20th century oeuvre. But he wrote a piece not long after called Polymorphia, which we're going to be listening to next. It's a work that was built around the shapes of brain scans that Penderecki, the scans of patients of a mental institution who listened to the Threnody. So it's a really interesting work composed here for strings and, 48 strings altogether. And polymorphia comes from the Greek word meaning multiple shapes or forms. That refers to the work's fluctuation between sound and noise, softness and hardness. This is the composer conducting the OXO Orchestra. Here's Polymorphia by Krzysztof Penderecki.

What a way to end that one. That is Polymorphia by Krzysztof Penderecki. A work built around the shapes of brain scans from patients at a mental institution who were listening to his threnody for the victims of Hiroshima. Sounds like it could be a sort of a sadistic exercise, but I guess the results were cathartic, described that way anyway. We're going to move on and listen to a work by a Finnish composer who is somebody I've never played on the show before, Tapio Tuomela. This is a 2000 work for percussion, clarinets, and choir. This features the Helsinki Chamber Choir. It's called Lullabies and Spells from 2000.

Lullabies and Spells by Finnish composer Tapio, or probably Tapio Tuomela. That comes from an album on Alba Records called Lullabies and Spells. This is WTL New Orleans. Nothing on the calendar. Got DJ TB coming your way at midnight. Want to jump right into this because it's about it's an album length work that we're going to be listening to next. That isn't what I would call creepy, but it is called the Frankenstein Symphony. It's a work by the French composer who lived in Canada for many years by the name of Francis Dumont, who was born in 1926 and died in France in 2023, just about 3 years ago. And he was a pioneer of electroacoustic and acoustomatic music. And this is an interesting album of his, which I've never, this is the first time I've played it on the show. It's called Frankenstein Symphony. It's called that because what he did is he combined a bunch of works from other people and himself as well. From the program notes, he says he's armed with the scalpel and splicing block. I sampled several morphological organs from the works of 22 composers and friends. Many of whom were students of mine, and their imprudent blessings on a stormy night brought to life this little acoustic monster, which I hold particularly close to my heart. He ends the notes by saying that it's first and foremost an homage to the inventiveness of these composers, written in Montreal, February 1997. Here is Francois Dumont's Frankenstein Symphony,

Merci à vous.

Ich will.

Allô, yes. Où allez-vous? J'attends pas.

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This is the Vinyl Vertigo Show with me, DJ TV. Let's give it up for DJ Pennebaker for the last 4 hours. A sonic joyride that you just enjoyed. All right. Starting things slow. Got a new merit on here. And then get that all lined up in a second, but first. All right, I am sitting down. I am ready. Here we go. I'm going to give you a calendar of events for Monday, tomorrow night, 6:30, Siberia. We have the Jock Jams and Line Dancing. 7 o'clock at Nola Brewing. We got the Bluegrass Picking Party. 7 o'clock, Buffas. We got David Doucette. 7 o'clock, Le Bon Temps, Vet Jams. 7:30, Snug Harbor, Charmaine Neville Band. 7:30, somewhere, is the Django Jazz Jam with Red Beans and Bayou Manouche. 8:30, New York Pizza is Ted Patterson. 9 o'clock, DJ's Lounge. We got Red Beans and Blues with the Rump Shakers. 10 o'clock, Holy Divers, International and Irrational with DJ Chris Charge. And 10 o'clock, Sancho's Bar is Karaoke with Sunshiny Day. All right. My listeners, you know how it works. First 30 minutes. New music. Merits. Good stuff. Good stuff to you and I. Keep our musical ears attuned. Then after that, switching over to the Creator Records. And I like the selection I got this week. I brought in about 45 LPs, so we got our pick of the litter, so they say. Stick around with me for that. But first, let's get some new music under our belts. We'll be back in 30. It's the Vinyl Vertigo Show. I'm DJ TV. Keep it locked. It's WTL New Orleans, 91.5 FM.

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With host Amy Goodman offers award-winning journalism with fresh and progressive perspectives on national and international issues. All right, what have we been listening to? This all new music, as I said. So right now, underneath me, we have Larison with Swarm. Salem, kind of timely, had Tent. Erica DeCassier had Moan. New one from Courtney Barnett, that was Mantis. Local group Cashier had The Weight. Feeble Little Horse had Doorway. Such a good one. Jacuzzi Fire had Weekends and Visible Cloaks, starting us off with Slippage. That's all the new music I got, but we're going to start my set, the wax session of this show. We're going to do a 10-minute epic from Cigaros. Stick around with me. It's always going to be good. Start slow, but we're going to build things up. See y'all in 30 minutes. It's the Final Vertigo Show on DJTP. Keep it locked. It's WTL New Orleans, 91.5 FM.

is the hour of spliff politics. It's the time of the night when everyone knows who's got a spliff and in which direction it's going. See Casey in the hood? He doesn't know Herbie, the kid skinning up next to him. But to get a talk, he's got to start up some bullshit conversation.

0: Cassie's face. 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
1: Milsey from Ralph?
0: Yeah.
1: Buddy counters. Oh, I know it's Milsey from Dark Silhouette.
0: It's neck and neck here at the last lap.

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This is the Bono Vertigo Show. You've been rocking with me, DJ TV, for the last hour. And if you like that, I'm going to tell you what you've been listening to. Underneath me, the classic, Herbie Hancock, Watermelon Man. Scream, before that, had Rutten. That song's 20 years old. Still sounds fresh. J-Lib, before that, had Nowadays. Bonobo, had Bambro, Koyo, Ganda. That was with Ino of Nawa. Mellow, had Shindashima. That was the original mix. And then Sigur Rós, starting us off with Svenji Ynglir, off the self-titled. Man, that one's good. All right, I'm going to read you a calendar real quick if you want to do something tomorrow night. 6:30, Siberia. We've got Jock Jams line dancing. 7 o'clock, Nola Brewing. We've got the Bluegrass Figgin' Party. 7 o'clock, Buffas. We got David Doucette. 7 o'clock, Le Bon Temps Roulet. We got Vet Jams. 7:30, Snug Harbor. We got Charmaine Neville Band. 7:30, somewhere, is Django Jazz Jam with Red Beans with Bayou Manouche. 8:30, New York Pizza. We have Ted Patterson. 9 o'clock, BJ's Lounge. We got Red Beans and Blues with the Rump Shakers. 10 o'clock, Holy Divers, International and Irrational with DJ Chris Charge. And 10 o'clock, Santos Bar, karaoke with Sunshiny Day. Lots of stuff to do. All right, I got an hour left. I got plenty more music to play. Let's get back to it. Keep it locked. WTO New Orleans, 91.5 FM.

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1: Turn it off. 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I covered my ears, half hoping you know who would die. Then he did. Surprise! Careful what you wish for, might just get that shit. 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Forging firewood with a baby crying in the forest. 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Just write how the white girl like her porridge. Get scalded, scoffing out the wrong plate. Wake up, bitch, you in the wrong place. She sings for her, and she isn't here. She cries for herself, surprised at the question, like, who else deserved these tears? I know he wasn't thinking it was you. I know he wasn't thinking it was you. We had me paralyzed.

中にあったものは今全部外にある。その代わり俺自身は

0: King, right? That's put a fucking money in there, let me go for it.
1: Yeah? No, it ain't King, yeah?
0: Now shut the fuck up, man! Put the fucking money in the bank!
1: Don't be mad disrespect the man's team, wave the shuts about, yeah?
0: Right, don't channel funny business in that town.
1: Right, see, no, no, no, no. See, no, no, no.
0: Put the fucking money in the bank, yeah?
1: Yeah, of course.

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Join us for music and stories for kids of all ages. It's a pajama dance party right here in your living room. It's only here on WTUL from 8 to 10 a.m. All right. Man, this song is so good underneath me. Bringing me back. What have you been listening to? Let me give you a quick rundown. Underneath me right now is Barrington Levy with Here I Come. This is a Chrome Star remix. Lone Ranger before that had Gunshot Mick Daughter Drop. Ice Spice had Gangsta Boo. That was with Lil TJ. That was Slowed Down by Me. Baby Father had Meditation. That was featuring Arca. Number One Pop Star had a cover of Madonna's Hung Up. Old Apparatus had Lingle. And then Billy Woods starting us off with Waterproof Mascara. Such a creepy beat. Just a lady crying. Who'd have thought? Anywho, we got 30 minutes left. Let's keep it rocking. It's the Vinyl Vertigo Show. I'm DJ TV. We're going to keep spinning some records right here on W2L New Orleans 91.5 FM.

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0: Kina. 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
1: No, that ain't my girl.
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0: She got juiced up.
1: Oh well.
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1: Oh well. I swear that's your man.
0: I ain't got no man.
1: You was with that

I got one more after this one. Sonic. If you like what you heard, catch me same place, same time. Every other week. So not next week, but the next week. I'll see y'all then. It's been the Vinyl Vertigo Show. I'm DJ TB. You are, of course, listening to W2O New Orleans 91.5 FM. This last one's a 10-minute marathon. Ooh, but it is good.

0: 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The Green Recruits learn four basic lessons before becoming on-air staff. Our DJ Ross will demonstrate. Lesson one.
1: I can't get the list right now, so, I'll try and, tell you, later.
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0: Lesson three, dead air. 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
0: Our paper beat hotel away from home. 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

0: Yes, may I help you?
1: 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He's got airplane ears to get in his bowl when he tries to eat.
0: Oh, that's interesting. What type of radio are you looking for?
1: 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What other radio would a rectangle dog want?
0: That's a very good point. Here's one you might like.
1: That sound isn't good enough for man's best friend.
0: Well, we have also got this one in stock.
2: Yes, it's a dog town. It's a dog town. Yes, it's a dog town.
1: Gee, that sound will please him more than a tasty bone. I'll take that radio.
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0: Last year on the varsity football squad, only No-Nose Nowalski, the offensive center, and Killer Cooley, the tight end, listened to WTUL. This year, Coach Pittman has bought the team a record player.
1: Oh, no!
2: Thank you,
1: Ben.
2: That's
1: going to
2: be a little
1: job,
2: but this is about the boys in the Army. The boys don't want no more Army life, and I know they don't. We don't want to see them now. We don't want it either. Now, I'm going to ask you to join the course with them after I get started. But this is what we're saying, what the boys saying about the Army. This is what they got in the back of their mind right now.

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1: Hello, I'm Tosh. 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Thank you. Arigato.

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0: 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You're in tune with jazz on WTUL New Orleans. Thank you.
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1: Once again, WTUL's roving microphone brings you the sounds of Tulane. 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
1: Oh, wow, man.
2: Hey there, this is John Doe. 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Thank you for listening.

When the Lamb opened the next two seals, we saw the souls, we saw the martyrs, we heard them crying, we heard them shouting. They were dressed in white, they'd been told to wait. The sun was black, the moon was red, the stars were falling, the earth was trembling. And then a crowd impossible to number, carrying flowers, shouted amid the hotless sun, the lightless moon, the windless earth, the colorless sky. How much longer will we suffer from hunger? How much longer will we suffer from thirst? And when the Lamb opened the seventh seal, silence covered the

If they tell you to go to war, don't do it, because nowadays there's no such thing as fighting for your own land. It's all fought over the government, and it's all fought over the corporations, and as we know, they don't give a shit about us. Please use this common ID from Perry Farrell for 91.5 WTUL. Don't fight. Make law.

0: Yes, may I help you?
1: Yes, I'm looking for a radio for my rectangle dog. He's got airplane ears to get in his bowl when he tries to eat.
0: Oh, that's interesting. What type of radio are you looking for?
1: A rectangle radio, naturally. What other radio would a rectangle dog want?
0: That's a very good point. Here's one you might like.
1: That sound isn't good enough for man's best friend.
0: Well, we have also got this one in stock.
2: Yes, it's a dog town. It's a dog town. Yes, it's a dog town.
1: Gee, that sound will please him more than a tasty bone. I'll take that radio.
0: Okay.
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0: Hi, this is Graham from the Elvis Brothers. 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
1: Brad Elvis.
0: Like I said, we're listening to our favorite station right now. 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

Hey, this is Frank Black. That's right, Frank Black on WTUL 91.5 FM New Orleans, progressive stereo rock music. In the future, maybe you can see me in Las Vegas with Henry Rollins on the Hank and Frank crooning hour down at one of the better casinos someday when you're older and have more money to spend.

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with all you teeny boppers out there in radio land. This is the old fat daddy fun frolicking here in Groove Orleans with all kinds of boss degrees outside, telling you about the spot on your dial where you really hear more music and less of this kind of noise that I make. It's WTUL at 550 on your dial in Groove Orleans, right? Yes.

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Excuse me a minute.

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Good day. 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

I want to take this minute to introduce you to my people. This is Mr. Bugs Henderson over here from Tyler, Texas. This is Fancy Space, world-renowned female drummer of distinction on the percussion section. This is the captain on the bass from Fort Worth, Texas. My name is John Nipsinger, and we want to do a little Texas blues.

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1: The result is unexpected. We never get everything we want. I must admit that I was convinced that I was going to win on the first round.
2: I am very happy about the real possibility that 3 weeks from now, Brazil will give a definitive answer that it wants a modern government, a government with fewer ministries, a government that will restore democracy.
0: In Brazil, the race between President Luiz Inácio Lula da Silva and far-right Senator Flávio Bolsonaro is headed to a runoff. If elected, Flávio Bolsonaro has pledged to grant amnesty to his father, former President Jair Bolsonaro, who is under house arrest after being convicted of plotting a coup in 2022. We'll go to Rio de Janeiro. Then, I am Jane Doe. That's become the rallying cry as outrage grows over Cornell University's handling of allegations that a female student was raped by seven fraternity members in 2024. And we'll go to the occupied West Bank to speak with the Palestinian human rights defender Issa Amro. He was detained by the Israeli military for over 7 hours Friday for documenting settler violence.
3: Much for caring and for leading a campaign to release me from the Israeli military detention. I was ill-treated, I was detained illegally by the Israeli soldiers and attacked by Israeli settlers.
0: All that and more coming up. Welcome to Democracy Now!, democracynow.org, The War and Peace Report. I'm Amy Goodman. Brazil's presidential election is heading to a runoff between current Brazilian President Luiz Inácio Lula da Silva and far-right candidate Senator Flávio Bolsonaro. Millions of Brazilians took to the polls Sunday, with Bolsonaro receiving 47% of the vote. Lula trailed behind with 45%. The two will face off again October 25th. Flávio Bolsonaro, a Trump ally, is the son of the former right-wing president Jair Bolsonaro, who is currently serving a 27-year sentence under house arrest after being convicted of plotting a military coup following his 2022 election loss to Lula. This is one of Lula's supporters.
4: There is a great deal of apprehension. I suppose I didn't expect this. I had high hopes that the election would be decided in the first round in Lula's favor. So it's very hard to see us heading into a runoff trailing someone who is beholden to the United States. Someone who, in our view, has bad plans for Brazil. It's too much hopelessness.
0: After headlines, we'll go to Rio de Janeiro for the latest. The U.S. rushed over the weekend to pull all 12 of its B-1 bombers out of RAF Fairford in southern England after commanders reportedly received new warnings of an Iran-backed plot targeting the base. U.S. bombers have flown from the base during the U.S.-Israeli war on Iran. The evacuation was so urgent, some of the bombers and their crews took off before refueling tankers had the chance to support their flights home. At least three planes had landed at their base in South Dakota by Sunday. It comes 1 week after British police arrested five men who were driving white vans near RAF Fairford. The men were released on bail the next day after authorities found no explosives in the vans. Iran says the Strait of Hormuz will remain closed until the U.S. meets conditions from the interim agreement the two countries reached in Islamabad back in June. During the U.N. General Assembly, Tehran offered to restore normal shipping through the strait within 7 days if its demands are met. Iran says it'll reopen the Strait of Hormuz only if the U.S. ends the war on all fronts, including Lebanon, lifts its naval blockade and sanctions, releases frozen Iranian assets, pays war compensation, recognizes Iran's right to enrich uranium and accepts Iran's role in governing the strait. Iran's foreign ministry denied reports that Iran had offered UN nuclear inspections in exchange for sanctions relief, saying Tehran's focus right now is the strait, not nuclear talks. This is Iran's foreign minister, Abbas Araghchi.
5: We hope the United States chooses the path of wisdom and reason. But if it once again turns to military options, we are better prepared than before, and we will take whatever measures are necessary to defend ourselves. If it chooses the path of diplomacy, we remain ready. The United States has lost in both war and diplomacy in the past.
0: Yemen's Saudi-backed armed forces announced Sunday the beginning of a major military operation to recapture regions seized by the Iran-backed Houthis, including the Yemeni capital of Sana'a. This is Rashad Al-Alimi, president of Yemen's internationally recognized government.
6: Today I announced the start of military operations to retake the remaining territory of the republic and extend the authority of the state and its institutions across all national soil. We have issued directives to the armed and security forces and all military formations to begin executing their assigned tasks according to the approved plan until the country is liberated from the grip of the terrorist militia.
0: This came as the Houthis claim responsibility for launching a series of ballistic missile and drone attacks on Saudi Aramco sites in Riyadh and the Quraysh region of Saudi Arabia over the weekend. They said the attacks were in response to dozens of Saudi-led air and missile strikes on Yemen that lasted for 12 hours. In Gaza, an Israeli airstrike killed at least five Palestinians, including four women, in an apartment building in Gaza City early on Saturday. Since last October's so-called ceasefire, 1,400 Palestinians have been killed by Israeli attacks in Gaza. This is Fuad Al-Najjar, who lost his mother and grandmother in Israeli strikes.
2: The occupation doesn't differentiate between a Christian and a Muslim. It targets Christians before Muslims in Gaza. All of us have lost martyrs, and we have wounded people. In almost every home, you will find someone who was either martyred or injured.
0: In the UK, the Green Party has voted to classify Zionism as a form of racism, calling it an ethno-nationalist political project, unquote. The motion also renews the Green Party's call for Britain's Labour government to end all arms trade with Israel and backs a single democratic state throughout the historic Palestine. Israel's government condemned the motion as anti-Semitic and accused the Greens of legitimizing terrorism. Israel's foreign minister, Gideon Saar, said he would bar party leader Zach Polanski from entering Israel. Polanski did not cast a vote. Cornell University President Michael Kotlikoff says he welcomes an independent investigation over the school's failure to properly respond to reports by a 20-year-old undergraduate student who said she was drugged and gang raped by seven fellow Cornell students, members of the Chi Phi fraternity in 2024. Kotlikoff posted this video message on Saturday.
7: In conjunction with our Board of Trustees, I welcome the independent review by an outside law firm into all aspects of Cornell's handling of the 2024 matter, which the board will announce next week. We also support the governor's decision to turn the criminal investigation over to the New York Attorney General.
0: Cornell President Kotlikoff is facing mounting calls to resign. Meanwhile, Jane Doe's attorney, Thomas Jufra, told CNN's State of the Union she's been the target of multiple threats and harassment.
8: It seems that if you have a complaining witness saying, I'm 100% certain I was raped, that should make it into a report. You had the group chat inviting people to participate in a rape. You had a complaining witness. You had evidence of a crime, and they didn't follow up on it. They didn't include it. And that's very concerning to me. And I'm not a person who believes in cover-ups, but in this case, I feel like there really was a cover-up.
0: We'll have more on this later in the broadcast. Tennessee's prison chief, Frank Strada, stepped down from his position later this month as he faces national backlash after overseeing Krista Pike's botch attempted execution. Pike remains hospitalized in critical condition and on a ventilator, unconscious with burns and blisters on both her arms after surviving two doses of pentobarbital. Strada's resignation comes ahead of an independent investigation into what went wrong. Pike's botched execution was reportedly at least the fifth Strada had supervised across two states since 2022. In Strada's previous role as a prison official in Arizona, CNN reports he oversaw three executions that observers and administrators say may have violated state protocols. In Texas, a federal judge in El Paso Friday blocked further border wall construction inside Big Bend National Park in a decision that was hailed by environmentalists. Judge Kathleen Cardone said her injunction will remain in place until a lawsuit filed by the Center for Biological Diversity and others is resolved, and signaled the plaintiff's constitutional claims against the border wall expansion are likely to succeed in court. To see our coverage of this story, go to democracynow.org. President Trump named Director of National Intelligence Jay Clayton as the White House's new AI czar. Clayton will lead a new super intelligence force that Trump says will coordinate the government's work on artificial intelligence. This comes as David Robinson, a senior OpenAI safety staffer, has resigned and says OpenAI's culture is broken. Writing in The Atlantic magazine, Robinson said, quote, "I agree with other recently departed staff that the companies building this technology aren't being nearly careful enough. But I believe we need to look deeper than specific rules or new laws. We need to talk about culture. As the company sprints from one launch to the next, it's failing to achieve the level of care that I believe is needed," he said. Recently, OpenAI called off the launch of a new AI model after its own researchers flagged safety problems during internal testing. The company has also halted training on its most powerful models. In Spain, tens of thousands of people marched in Madrid and other Spanish cities over the weekend as protests continued demanding government action on Spain's worsening housing crisis. Authorities estimated the crowds at 70,000. Organizers said a 500,000 people took part. The protests came a day after opposition lawmakers voted against a housing reform package meant to address public outrage over the eviction of an 87-year-old woman, Mari Carmen, from her lifelong home in Madrid. This is a protester.
1: The far-right group Núcleo Nacional threatened on social media, and there was a counter-protest. Everyone was very nervous and alert, so we set up a security perimeter around the whole camp on top of setting control checks on all accesses to avoid any attack.

0: By riot police. Thousands of students have taken to the streets across France, including in Paris, Marseille, Nantes, and Montpellier, to protest teacher shortages, overcrowded classrooms, and crumbling school buildings. French authorities have arrested more than 5,000 people since the movement began, about 85% of them minors, this according to AFP. The student organizers say the government's offered no concrete measures and are calling for more protests Tuesday. This is 17-year-old high schooler Madeleine Landry.
1: It was really difficult to concentrate in the heat, especially when you're in a small classroom with 35 people in it. So it's true that you can very quickly lose concentration. Also, we don't always have fans in every classroom, so it can get really, really hot. And in some classrooms, we're not really allowed to drink water, so that makes things difficult as well.
0: And in India, the youth-led cockroach movement has launched a new wave of nationwide protests demanding the resignation of Chief Election Commissioner Ganesh Kumar. Critics say a process under his oversight stripped tens of millions of people from India's voter rolls in a move that benefits Prime Minister Narendra Modi's ruling BJP party. Thousands rallied in Mumbai on Friday after authorities denied them a permit, while in Delhi, police detained at least 700 people, including opposition politicians, and imposed an internet shutdown. This is a protester in New Delhi.
2: If you are going to stifle freedom of expression in this country, you are stifling democracy. And I don't think the youth of our country will allow this.
0: And those are some of the headlines. This is Democracy Now!, democracynow.org, the War and Peace Report. I'm Amy Goodman. We begin today's show in Brazil, where the presidential race between President Luiz Inácio Lula da Silva and far-right Senator Flavio Bolsonaro is headed to a runoff. During the first round of voting Sunday, Bolsonaro received 47% of the vote. Lula got 45%. Bolsonaro is the son of Brazil's former far-right president, Jair Bolsonaro, currently under house arrest, serving a 27-year sentence after he was convicted of plotting a military coup in 2022 to overturn Lula's win in that year's election. If elected, Flavio Bolsonaro has pledged to grant amnesty to his father and others involved in the coup. Flavio has also vowed to strengthen ties to the Trump administration. In Senate races, Bolsonaro's party secured 19 of the 54 Senate seats up for grabs. In total, the right or far right won 34 seats. Flavio Bolsonaro spoke to supporters in the capital, Brasilia.
3: I am very happy about the real possibility that 3 weeks from now, Brazil will give a definitive answer that it wants a modern government, a government with fewer ministries, a government that will restore democracy. What I have to say is that Lula is fighting for power. He has already contested seven presidential elections. He is concerned about power. I am concerned about Brazil's future. I am fighting for Brazil.
0: Brazilian President Luiz Inácio Lula da Silva addressed supporters in Sao Paulo.
4: The result is unexpected. We never get everything we want. I must admit that I was convinced that I was going to win on the first round. But we have the second round, and the runoff is the moment of truth. It's time to show the true Brazilian picture, because today is the Brazil we want. So starting tomorrow, we're launching a new campaign.
0: Ahead of the elections, a group of 31 Democratic lawmakers sent a letter to U.S. Secretary of State Marco Rubio accusing the Trump administration of being engaged in a, quote, sustained, multifaceted campaign of interference and destabilization in Brazil, unquote. We go now to Rio de Janeiro, where we're joined by Rodrigo Nunes. His new book out this week, Anatomy of Disintegration, What Brazil Reveals About the Global Far Right. He's associate professor of philosophy at the Pontifical Catholic University of Rio de Janeiro, Brazil, and a visiting fellow at the University of Essex, UK. Rodrigo Nunes, thanks so much for being with us. First, if you can respond to Flavio Bolsonaro coming out ahead 47-45% against President Lula, and Lula's even

0: expression of surprise, saying he expected to win this round. Of course, then it goes to the next runoff election on October 25th. Can you talk about what happened in Brazil and its significance?
1: Well, I think anyone who'd been following closely the polls and the tendencies in this election would have thought it would be tight, both in the first and in the second round. But everyone really did expect Lula to come marginally ahead of Flavio in the first round. So that was a surprise. Having said that, it isn't a surprise that this is a victory for the right. Everyone could tell that they were going to have the majority in Congress, that they were going to come very close to an easy majority in the Senate, which puts them very close to being able to impeach Supreme Court justices, which has been one of their main rallying points in this election. So, yes, Flavio coming ahead is a surprise. But everything else, the Congress results, the results in the majority of states that the right has also carried, none of that is really a surprise at this point.
0: Tell us who Flavio Bolsonaro is, the son of the former far-right president.
1: Sorry.
0: I want you to tell us who Flavio Bolsonaro is. But first, let me go back to the current president, Lula, speaking last night criticizing Flavio Bolsonaro.
2: We only have uncertainties with a murky biography and a shadowy past. Nothing suggests a promising future for Brazilian society, either in the biography of the father or the son, and we do not know the details regarding other relatives' biographies. It is a murky biography. There are publications and evidence pointing to very serious suspicions linked to militia, organized crime, and Rio de Janeiro's murders. All of this will become clear, as will his involvement in the founding of Banco Master, which led not only to the biggest corruption case in this country, but also in the biggest orgy involving this country's authorities.
0: If you can respond, Rodrigo Nunes, to what Lula said and give us the background of Flavio Bolsonaro.
1: So when Flavio was chosen by his father to be the candidate of the far right, not even people in the right expected him to catch as a candidate. Everyone thought he was too weak and inexpressive as a candidate to actually run against someone, a figure as strong, a figure of the stature of Lula. So even for the right, it was a surprise that his candidacy did become a real thing in the course of the last months. He is the oldest son of the Bolsonaro clan, and he is the more traditional figure among his brothers, who are all in also in politics. He is more of an old style politician rather than a culture warrior like his other brothers, and even to some extent his father. And in particular, whereas his dad had very strong ties to the military and depended on the military a lot for his government, what is most worrying about Flavio Bolsonaro is that there are very well-documented stories connecting him not only to various corruption scandals, including the main corruption scandal that is being talked about in Brazil at the moment, which involves a failed bank that helped, among other things, fund a film on a biopic of Jair Bolsonaro that many people suspect was actually used as a way of channeling funds into the campaign and into the lobbying operations that the Bolsonaro family has been doing alongside the U.S. government since last year. So basically, not only he's got several ties to several corruption scandals, but more worryingly, he's got a well-documented history of ties to organized crime in Rio. not only to the paramilitary militias that occupy several parts of Rio, but also lots of people in his political group in Rio are connected to the drug trade. So obviously a victory for him worries several people in Brazil that it would be a victory for organized crime, bringing organized crime to the very top of Brazilian politics.
0: And if you can talk about not only the fact that Flavio Bolsonaro came out ahead, but the fact that the far-right and right parties also came out ahead and what this means and where you think this runoff election will go, who the other candidates were who will now be not part of it, who might throw their support to or simply their voters will go to either Flavio Bolsonaro or Lula.
1: So another sign of how strong the right is in Brazil at the moment is that the only candidate on the left was Lula. Everyone else contesting this election is broadly in the right-wing camp or even far right, even farther to the right of Flavio. The tendency is, of course, that most of those votes are going to go to Flavio now. Certainly, the momentum is with him at this moment. He's leaping ahead in the first round, and I would expect him to go even farther in the first polls that will come out this week. Certainly, the momentum is all with him, and it has to be said, in a certain way, the momentum has been with the right since 2018. The right wing has managed to, if we understand a cultural revolution to mean shaping the way in which most people understand reality, in which most people see what's happening around them, then you could say that the far right has managed to produce a cultural revolution in Brazil, especially in the south of Brazil, in those areas in which agribusiness is strong, or what you could call the extractive frontier, where you have agribusiness, mining, and so forth. And even in the southeast, and even in the peripheries of Brazil, where lots of people see the far right as promising them, well, if this is all there is, if all we can expect from the future is ever more dog-eat-dog conditions, an ever more competitive struggle of all against all. At least what the far right says is the state will get off our backs. We won't have to. We'll pay less taxes. There'll be less regulations stopping us from doing what we need to do in order to survive. And even at the end of the day, if I remain hyper-exploited, at least there won't be anyone telling me that I can't make jokes about gay people, or there won't be anyone meddling with my private life if I beat my wife up. So there's a very complex portfolio, let's say, of material and psychological compensations that the far right offers. And it has to be said, it's a message that has been working. And even though Lula has been in power for the last 4 years, he was always dealing with a Congress that was in its majority of the right and far right. He didn't manage to do anywhere near enough to counter the strength of the far right in Brazilian society. And what we see is basically a continuous growth, even though Bolsonaro lost the last elections to Lula. What you can see is just a continuous growth from 2010 until now. And you see that in the way that they've carried most states, that they carried the majority of the Congress, and so on.
0: So Last week, a group of 31 U.S. Democratic lawmakers, led by Congress members Delia Ramirez, Pramila Jayapal, Jesus Chuy Garcia, along with Senator Bernie Sanders, sent a letter to U.S. Secretary of State Marco Rubio accusing the Trump administration of interfering in Brazil's elections. A letter saying over the course of President Trump's second term, we've seen U.S. officials engage in a sustained, multifaceted campaign of interference and destabilization in Brazil, and then goes on to outline the diplomatic, economic, and political pressure wielded by the Trump administration leading up to the elections. What do you know of whether there was U.S. interference there? Of course, both Flavio Bolsonaro, his father Jair Bolsonaro, very close to President Trump, and you have Flavio also promising to pardon his father, who's under house arrest for decades, for involvement in the attempted coup against Lula.
1: So, Amy, I belong to what is called in Brazil the redemocratization generation, i.e. the people who were born in the very last years of the military regime. And I have to say, I didn't expect in my life to see the level of U.S. interference that we've seen in these elections. If in the last elections, the U.S. played a very positive role when it very clearly signaled to Jair Bolsonaro that it wasn't going to support any coup attempts to overrule the result of the elections. In these elections, and since last year, there's been a clear pattern of U.S. interference, starting with the tariffs imposed on Brazil at the time of the coup trials that came to an end in September last year. And there was a very open, very explicit activity on the part of one of the Bolsonaro brothers to lobby the U.S. government to impose those tariffs on Brazil. So we've had more tariffs imposed on Brazil this year. But on top of that, there is another thing that was an object of lobby from the Bolsonaro family. The fact that very recently the U.S. named the two major drug factions in Brazil as terrorist organizations, which we understand from the pattern that we've seen in places like Colombia, Venezuela, etc., is always a first step, in the direction of more intense interference, including potentially military intervention, which is supposed to be fighting the war on drugs, but in effect is actually interfering in domestic policy, in domestic politics, and picking sides in domestic politics in countries of the region. Finally, there's also been a pattern of funds being invested both from supporters of President Trump or supporters of the far right in the U.S., but also from the State Department, funds that have been directed to political activity in Brazil, which has systematically been political activity on the right to support the candidacy of Flavio Bolsonaro and his supporters.
0: Flavio Bolsonaro asked Trump to designate two crime groups as terrorist groups. Does this open, as you're talking about, U.S. more of a U.S. military presence in Brazil if Bolsonaro wins? Also, Flavio Bolsonaro is vowing to build more maximum security prisons similar to El Salvador's Secat prison, which the U.S. used to send hundreds of migrants to until a judge ruled they had to be released.
1: Yeah, absolutely. I mean, the model here, one of the models here is very clearly Nayib Bukele in El Salvador, both in the sense of the public security policies of Nayib Bukele. So, you know, an intensification of the militarization of social conflict and with absolute disregard to human rights. But also in the sense of a policy of automatic alignment with U.S. interests. So we could see, we could end up seeing Brazil, like El Salvador, becoming a first line of support for Trump's migration policies in the U.S. But also, Flavio Bolsonaro has spoken very openly and very clearly about the fact that he intends, and obviously this is part of the bargain that he's making with the U.S., the present U.S. government. He's spoken very openly about the fact that if he wins, Brazil's rare earths will be entirely dedicated to and other resources like oil and so on will be entirely dedicated to U.S. interests, which obviously in the U.S.'s present situation in its competition, international competition with China, Brazil would be a major asset. Brazil has the second largest reserves of rare earths in the world, one of the largest of reserves of oil as well. So this would be a major asset for the U.S. in the coming years.
0: Rodrigo Nunes, I want to thank you for being with us. Brazilian philosopher, author of Anatomy of Disintegration, what Brazil reveals about the global far right, out this week from Haymarket Books. Coming up, I Am Jane Doe. The rallying cry of outrage grows over Cornell University's handling of allegations of a female student who says she was raped by seven fraternity members in 2024. Stay with us.

0: The great Brazilian singer Caetano Veloso performing in New York City years ago. This is Democracy Now!, democracynow.org. I'm Amy Goodman. We turn now to the case of the Cornell 7. A warning to our audience, this segment includes discussion of rape. I am Jane Doe. That's become a rallying cry as public outrage grows over how Cornell University and local prosecutors handled a female student's allegations of sexual assault at a fraternity house in 2024. Last month, a 20-year-old former Cornell University undergraduate student filed a lawsuit alleging she was gang raped by seven male students at the Chi Phi fraternity house October 2024, and that Cornell failed to protect her when she reported what happened to Cornell police 3 weeks later. Cornell University President Michael Kotlikoff issued a video statement over the weekend pledging Cornell would support an independent investigation.
1: You have my commitment that this will not be a moment that passes. We will continue taking every step necessary to make Cornell an institution that leads not just in what we say about these issues, but in the work that we do to address them. We are listening. We are learning. We are committed to communicating more openly. And where we can do better, we will. That is our responsibility and is one I take personally.
0: There have been mounting calls for Cornell President Michael Kotlikoff to resign. Jane Doe, as she's referred to in the lawsuit, says she arrived at the Chi Phi fraternity house one night to meet a friend. Despite already being intoxicated, she says two of the fraternity brothers, including her friend, pressured her to snort ketamine and gave her marijuana. She says they proposed a threesome when she was too impaired to consent, then raped her. One of the boys then sent a Snapchat message to a fraternity group chat saying there was, quote, free pussy upstairs. For the next several hours, Jane Doe says the seven named plaintiffs in the lawsuit took turns assaulting her. A story gained national attention after the student newspaper, the Cornell Daily Sun, first reported on the lawsuit, interviewed Jane Doe, and demanded answers from the university. The college paper also published the name of the seven accused students in an editorial headlined, "Cornell Won't, We Will." Last week, the New York Times obtained more than 1,000 pages of transcripts, police reports, investigative records in the case. The unsealed documents include a 120-page transcript of Jane Doe's hours-long sworn statement to Cornell police and a university investigator. Her full statement included the sentence, quote, "I can say with 100% confidence that I was raped," unquote. But this was not included in the report sent by the university police to the Tompkins County District Attorney's Office. Tompkins County DA Matthew Van Houten has admitted his office at the time did not independently investigate the case, instead relying entirely on Cornell's initial investigation and what was handed over to their office. The DA has now reopened the case. They did not interview Jane Doe. The university's own Title IX investigation found Jane Doe was sexually assaulted by two of the seven men. Those men were expelled while the other five received lesser consequences, including essay writing. New York Governor Kathy Hochul has named New York Attorney General Letitia James as special prosecutor to investigate how the case was handled. The case has also highlighted what's referred to as the intoxication loophole in New York state law. Students at universities across the country, but especially at Cornell, are calling for the moment to be a reckoning over sexual assault on campus.
2: I am Jane Doe, and I think this is a movement that is meant to help bring light to the issues of women who has to deal with, like, sexual harassment or assault, both, like, harassment, like, mentally, physically, emotionally. And I also feel like this is helping bring, like, give courage to other women to, like, speak about their experiences without being targeted or, like, brought down.
3: The whole movement, I think it was really eye-opening just hearing about, like, how there are so many similar cases, like, all across, like, the U.S. and, like, across different colleges, and how, like, honestly, it kind of really shocked me how, like, you know, so many administrations, like, the whole system in general, like, I feel like it's failed, like, so many different people and so many different women and young girls.
4: I hope that
2: people in future generations. Like, I hope my little sister doesn't have to deal with the same things and sort of push for the same goals that have been pushed for now.
0: For more, we're joined by Deborah Turkheimer, professor of law at Northwestern University, author of Credible, Why We Doubt Accusers and Protect Abusers. Professor Turkheimer, thank you so much for being with us. I mean, one of the stories here, you know, there's so many issues raised, but also at the heart of it, a woman being taken seriously. The information is handed over to the Ithaca to the county police and the investigator, the DA, and she is not even interviewed. Professor Turkheimer, what are the issues that are raised here, including Governor Hochul taking on this intoxication loophole, saying it must be closed, that whether or not a victim is drunk or drugged or on drugs or whatever, that that is not a reason to throw out rape allegations?
4: Well, Amy, as you say, there are so many issues raised by this case. We can start with the failure to investigate the allegations in any serious way. An investigation begins with building trust with the alleged victim so that over time she may be able to thoroughly and completely recount what happened in the incident in question. These are really difficult cases when sex crimes allegations come to the fore. The environment should be comfortable. Again, there needs to be that trusting relationship. And a trauma-informed investigation takes into account that memory works differently when it comes to these kinds of traumatic incidents, including sexual assault. Memory is differently encoded, stored, retrieved. And you'd want an investigator to be very cognizant of all of that when speaking with the alleged victim over the course of many sessions. And that's only the beginning. You would then want the investigator to gather corroborative evidence, or at least to look for it. Physical evidence, maybe clothing, cell phones, social media, witnesses to the lead up, witnesses to the aftermath. On a college campus, there were so many students who presumably had information about what happened on the night in question. You'd want all of those individuals to be interviewed. You'd want the men accused to give their side of the story if they were willing to do that. So that's what a thorough investigation might look like. And unfortunately, around the country, we see a pattern of investigators, police officers, and even prosecutors deciding at the outset that the allegations are not worth pursuing and dismissing the case before any kind of investigation gets off the ground.
0: And talk about this alcohol, talk about the intoxication loophole.
4: Right. In this case, the district attorney was able to point to New York rape law, which, like about half of the states, treats voluntary intoxication differently from involuntary intoxication. When we talk about intoxication, we're talking about alcohol or drug use. And New York's law makes it much more difficult for prosecutors to go forward in cases where the victim ingested drugs or alcohol and chose to do that. This is really a form of legal victim blaming. It trains the light on the, in this case, woman who may have consumed voluntarily. And it says that if you are so impaired that you are unable temporarily to appraise or control your conduct, well, that's only a reason to be defined as a victim if you were forced to do those drugs or alcohol. So this blame shifting is really baked into the law. We see it in our culture, but we also see it in the statutes themselves. And it is a loophole that the New York State Legislature is expected to take up when the session reconvenes in the new year.
0: And about 20 states have this loophole. Also, the mayor of Ithaca, Robert Cantelmo, in a statement released last week, has proposed imposing suspension of Greek life, that's fraternities, and other student events, saying despite the severity of these crimes, Cornell University administrators and police failed to contact or coordinate any response with the Ithaca Police Department. Furthermore, the university failed to hold the perpetrators to account. Contrast that with Cornell University and the president breaking his silence this weekend and saying he supports an independent investigation.
4: Well, I think the case has brought back to the surface the culture of impunity on college campuses and beyond. So this is a national conversation that has been reignited. The extent to which fraternities, the extent to which athletics really support this kind of culture that allows perpetrators to escape with little or no accountability. I think when the national conversation was ignited in the way it has been over the last week, Cornell has responded to a certain extent by allowing this independent investigation into its own role in sort of allowing this to continue on college campuses, because over a third of Cornell women in a recent survey have said that they have been victims of this sort of non-consensual sexual conduct on campus. And so this is an enormous problem, again, not just at Cornell, but across the country.
0: And if you can say, how is it possible that Cornell handed over some of their investigation to the county DA without including her sentence that she was 100% sure that she was raped? But of course, then the county DA, they didn't interview Jane Doe.
4: So the Cornell police summarized the interview that they had done in this 6-page statement. And my understanding from press accounts and from the district attorney's statement is that he relied on that 6-page summary to determine that there was no possibility of criminal charges going forward. So without speaking to Jane Doe, without making any effort to break down some of the legal conclusions in that statement, without making any effort to, as I said earlier, build the kind of trust that would enable the most complete account to be gathered, the district attorney pointed to this voluntary intoxication loophole in New York state law and decided that there was no possibility of pursuing charges. I think that is a decision that has now come under a lot of scrutiny and for good reason. And we see now that the New York Attorney General is going to be picking up the baton and investigating the case before deciding whether there are provable charges.
0: Deborah Turkheimer, I want to thank you so much for being with us, professor of law at Northwestern University, author of Credible, Why We Doubt Accusers and Protect Abusers. The case is now being handed over to the New York State Attorney General, Letitia James, and of course, we'll continue to follow it. Coming up, we go to the occupied West Bank to speak with the Palestinian human rights defender, Issa Amro, detained by the Israeli military for documenting settler violence. Stay with us.

0: Build Your Palaces, composed by the dissident Egyptian musician Sheikh Imam, performed by the New York City Palestinian Youth Choir. This is Democracy Now!, democracynow.org. I'm Amy Goodman. In the occupied West Bank, Palestinian human rights defender Issa Amro was detained at a military base by Israeli soldiers for 7 hours Friday. Amro, the founder of the Hebron-based group Youth Against Settlements, was detained after he went to help a Palestinian family who he says had been attacked by armed settlers at their farmhouse outside Hebron. He says Israeli soldiers arrived, but instead of protecting the family, they arrested the father and forced the mother and children to remain inside their vehicle. Amro himself was also targeted. Settlers pointed guns at him, threatened to shoot him. When the soldiers arrived, they handcuffed, blindfolded, and detained not the settlers, but him. Amro Issa is one of the most prominent Palestinian human rights defenders in the West Bank. He received the Right Livelihood Award in 2024, known as the Alternative Nobel. That same year, he and Israeli activist Maoz Inon were named laureates of the Franco-German Prize for Human Rights and the Rule of Law. Issa Amro joins us from Ramallah in the occupied West Bank. Issa Amro, welcome back to Democracy Now! Explain what happened to you on Friday. We got an alert soon after you were taken. The significance of what you were trying to document and then what happened.
1: Thank you, Amy. What happened to me is happening to many Palestinian families and many Palestinian human rights defenders and many Palestinian journalists. That the Israeli settlers collaborate and coordinate their attacks toward Palestinian families and Palestinian journalists and Palestinian activists, then the army continue the attack and make it hard for them. This is an example of what is the story on the ground now, that a Palestinian family, they were in their land, you know, trying to farm, trying to, you know, to take care of their land, near an Israeli illegal outpost. So it's illegal even according to the Israeli law. Illegal settlers armed came to terrify the family, terrorize the family, intimidate the family by using violence, using the dogs, pointing the gun at the family. There were four children and a mother and a father, and they were not a threat to the settlers or to the occupation. The army came after, ill-treated the mother and the father, and they detained outside the law, the father, and they took him away. And we lost connection with the family. The family was talking to me. I was explaining to them their legal rights and what they were supposed to do. Then I went to help the family, to help the children, to help the mother who was locked in the car, and the car key was confiscated by the Israeli soldiers. I became the victim of the same settlers who came to do the same thing to me, to point the gun at me, to hit me, to take my ID against the law, and then the soldiers to come to help the settlers, to not allow me document what happened to this family. And they just, you know, used violence and aggression toward me to intimidate me not to help this family or other families, because they don't want the world to know. They don't know. They don't want us to document this kind of violation. They don't want us to tell everybody in the world that this kind of settler terror and settler violence is sponsored by the Israeli government. It's a state-sponsored violence and terror toward the Palestinian families and coordinated with the Israeli military in the occupied territories, and especially in the West Bank and especially in Area C. So they took me and they threw me as a sheep to the back of a military Hummer after they made their dog attack me and bite me, and they hit me and they pushed me, and for sure they intimidated me to be killed and be tortured. And it was very hard experience. For 7 hours I was really in a very bad situation, under the cold, beaten, hitting, hit. They were, you know, even rejoicing, they were celebrating, taking videos and selfies and sending it to their WhatsApp groups and Telegram groups to celebrate detaining and torturing a Palestinian human rights defender, and for sure for not allowing a Palestinian family to have access to their land. We are talking about more than 1 million dunams under the control of the Israeli settlers in the West Bank now. The Israeli settlers established more than 200 new outposts in the West Bank in the last 3 years and a half. They opened 200, more than 200 kilometer new roads in a Palestinian private land. The Israeli government advanced more than 40,000 new settlement units. They are going to build in E1 area. Around 120 Palestinian families and communities, they were expelled, evicted from their land, from their communities, from their villages, because of this kind of pattern and this kind of strategies and tactics to terrify the families, to isolate the families. In the West Bank, we live in a jail. We live in ghettos. It's a de facto annexation. Palestine is disappearing because the Israeli settlements are everywhere. The Israeli closure is everywhere. We have around 950 new closed roads, closed communities. We are not connected to each other. The Israeli government declared 26 new, 26,000 new land, to the Israeli as a state land. That's half of what they declared in the last 35 years, almost. This is what's going on. The Israeli government too allocated more than 19 billion shekel to settlements, 7 billion shekels to roads, 6 billion shekels to do development for the new settlements, because they started and established more than 100 new settlements, and they, among them, legalizing the illegal outposts. All the settlements are illegal, but even in Israel there are outposts and settlements. 2.75 billion allocated to new farms where Israeli settlers attack Palestinians. The settlers, the farms control more than 18% of the West Bank. It's more than Area A. You know, it's more than the size of Area A.
0: Issa,
1: 1 billion for settlers tourism. Yes,
0: Issa,
1: please, Amy.
0: Very quickly, we just have a minute. You told them you had a metal shoulder, and they just let you be in the back of a Humvee as you were slamming against the different walls while they were driving. And do you think they freed you because of the international outcry? Warnings came out almost immediately after you were taken.
1: Yes, Amy, thank you, and thanks to Democracy Now, and thanks to all the people who stood with me and started an international campaign to make my detention costly. I hope this kind of campaigns continue to other Palestinians. I told them that I have a shoulder injury and I'm not supposed to be, handcuffed to the back or blindfolded in that way, but I was mistreated, I was beaten, I was ill-treated, and then until now I suffer from physical pain, and psologically I'm not the same as before Friday. It's not the first time, it's not the last time. We have to keep working to make occupation, apartheid costly, and make this kind of human rights violations costly for the offenders. And to support Palestinian grassroots human rights organization and groups to continue documentation, to continue working against the Israeli occupation peacefully and using nonviolent resistance.
0: I thank you so much for being with us. Issa Amro, prominent Palestinian human rights defender, now leads the American charity Friends of Hebron, Friday detained by the Israeli military. That does it for our show. A happy birthday to Carlos Pareja. I'm Amy Goodman.
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0: Here at WTUL, our DJs endure an extensive conditioning program. The Green Recruits learn four basic lessons before becoming on-air staff. Our DJ Ross will demonstrate. Lesson one.
1: I can't get the list right now, so I'll try and tell you later.
0: Lesson two, playing obscure bands.
1: That was the Tire Jacks with No Satellite for Me.
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2: 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I'm DJ Delirium, here to bring you a really fun show for the morning for the next two-ish hours. Before I get started, I just want to read out the calendar. We have a lot of cool stuff going on here today for a lovely Monday worth of live music, so I'm just going to read those out. 6:30 p.m. at Siberia, we have Jock Jam's Line Dancing. 7 p.m. at the Bluegrass Pickin' Party, or 7 p.m. at Nola Brewing and Pizza and Co., we have the Bluegrass Pickin' Party. 7 p.m. at Buffa's Bar and Restaurant, we have David Doucette. 7 p.m. at Le Bon Ton, we have Vet Jams. 7:30 p.m. at Snug Harbor Jazz Bistro, we have Charmaine Neville Band. 7:30 p.m., we have Django Jazz Jam and Red Beans with Bayou Manouche. 8:30 p.m. at New York Pizza, we have Ted Patterson. 9 p.m. at BJ's Lounge, we have Red Beans and Blues with the Rump Shakers. 10 p.m. at Holy Diver, we have International and Irrational with DJ Chris Charge. And 10 p.m. at Santos Bar, we have Karaoke with Sunshine E-Day. So, we have a lot of cool music lined up for you guys. If you want to find a really cool music to listen to tonight, you've been listening to some cool stuff all morning. The next one that I have up for y'all, let me check. We have one of my favorite songs to start off the morning. You, Me, Dancing, exclamation marks at the end of all of those words, by Los Campesinos from their album Sticking Fingers Into Sockets. Super fun British indie twee punk rock band. So please enjoy.

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You are listening to WTUL New Orleans on 91.5 FM radio. I'm DJ Delirium, and I am spinning your tunes for the next hour and a half. And I have some PSAs to read out to y'all. The Louisiana Children's Museum offers more than 30,000 square feet of hands-on interactive exhibits that invite and engage children and families as they explore art, music, science, math, and health, and role-playing environments. The museum is located at 15 Henry Thomas Drive in City Park, is open 7 days a week in the summer, and closes Mondays during the school year. 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The folk show is followed by the Americana show at 2 p.m., dusting off the old and bringing you new Americana, rockabilly, and alt country music. 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Cool. Let's see. Up next, I have some music by La Luz from their album News of the Universe. You'll be hearing Strange World. Please enjoy.

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You're listening to W2L New Orleans on 91.5 FM radio. I'm DJ Delirium, and you were just listening to Love Is Over by La Femme from Love Is Over. Super fun, like, French indie rock-ish band. I've been listening to them a lot recently. I hope you've been enjoying the music I've been playing so far in this first hour. Still got 1 hour left here with you guys. But before we continue with the music, I'm going to read out to you some events going on. So if you're wondering what to do with your lovely Monday evening and you're like, wow, I really wish I could see some cool live music around New Orleans tonight. Well, never fear, because we have a lot of events for you to see and check out. 6:30 p.m. at Siberia, there is Jock Jam's Line Dancing. 7 p.m. at Nola Brewing and Pizza Company, we have the Bluegrass Pick and Party. 7 p.m. at Buffa's Bar and Restaurant, we have David Doucette. 7 p.m. at the Bon Ton, we have Vet Jams. 7:30 p.m. at Snug Harbor Jazz Bistro, we have Charmaine Neville Band. 7:30 p.m. we have Django Jazz Jam and Red Beans with Bayou Manouche. 8:30 p.m. at New York Pizza on Magazine, we have Ted Patterson. 9 p.m. at BJ's Lounge, we have Red Beans and Blues with the Rump Shakers. 10 p.m. at Holy Diver, we have International and Irrational with DJ Chris Charge. And 10 p.m. at the Santos Bar, we have karaoke with Sunshine E-Day. Super fun fact is that if you are hearing me read out all these bands and all these cool events and you're like, wow, I wish I could just look at these on a regular straight-up calendar, the good news is that if you go to our website at WTULNewOrleans.com, you can find a beautiful, beautiful event calendar with all the events coming up, all the events you have tonight, all the events for your week, and you can plan out every single day of your week with live music if you so choose. So I think you should choose. Up next, we have Sweet Echo by Ezra Collective from the release Here Because of Hope. I hope that this is fun, and I hope this is jazzy, and I hope that you enjoy.

My father worked the mines till the day he took his life. Stole him from his only son, and it stole him from his wife. And I swore upon his grave, someday I would make things right. So I learned how to bend steel, I learned how to make it move. And I watched as it withstood all the hell we put men through. With hands of iron, there's not a task we couldn't do. So long for this day, someone to

0: What will I become with the things I will create? I never said that men should bow. I never said that men should break. I only want what's best. The one I love, she works so hard, works her fingers till they bleed. Some of the pain that she endures bring a strong man to his knees. I only want to help.
1: You are a fool.
0: You underestimate the character.
1: They
0: of man.
1: Are weaker than you think.
0: You think that they surrender if you bind their working hands, but they are strong.
1: Just wait and see.
0: We will build cities in a day.
1: Man.

Hello, hello. You are listening to W2L New Orleans on 91.5 FM radio. I am DJ Delirium, here to give you a small pause from the music while we look at some stuff going on. I hope you just enjoyed that last song. Let's take a look. This last song was 4,305 minutes in April by Inti Valverde, who was a former W2L DJ, DJ Blood Promise. And honestly, this is my first time listening to this stuff. I really enjoyed that. That was pretty cool. And yeah, in the meantime, let's look at the PSAs and promos that we have for y'all today. If you or someone you know is in a behavioral health crisis, the Metropolitan Crisis Response Team can help. A behavioral health crisis could mean being in danger of hurting themselves or others, being in need of emergency housing, having an alcohol or drug crisis, or when a person with mental illness feels overwhelmed or unstable. The New Orleans Health Department runs a 24-hour hotline for New Orleans, Plaquemines, and St. Bernard Parishes. Their number is 504-826-2675. For individuals in crisis in Jefferson Parish, the number is 504-832-5123. 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Awesome. So up next, we have some music by Snail Mail, hoping to keep up the good vibes for the last half hour that I'm here with y'all. Please enjoy.

listening to WTUL New Orleans, 91.5 FM. My name is A Rose to A Rose. This is Upward Spiral Day Shift. Right now we're hearing a CD I just pulled from the New Age section called October. And we became more and more sentimental as October wore on. Happy October 5th. For the next 2.5 hours, I will be gracing the airwaves with random electronica. And I have a lovely apprentice here today showing them around the studio. So it's gonna be lovely hearing them try out the airwaves with me. But before all of that, if you're looking to do something tonight, look no more. At 6:30 at Siberia, there's chalk jams, line dancing. 7 p.m. at Nola Brewing and Pizza Co., the Bluegrass Pickin' Party. 7 p.m. Buffa Bar, David Doucet. 7 p.m. at Les Bon Tom, Vet Jams. 7:30 at Snug Harbor, we have Charmaine Neville and the Neville Band. 7:30 Django Jazz Jam, Red Beans with Bayou Manoche. There is no location for that. I think that's at Saturn Bar. I think so, yes. Yes, yes, yes. 8:30 New York Pizza, Ted Patterson. 9 p.m. BJ's Lounge. There's Red Beans and Blues with the Rump Shakers. 10 p.m. at Holy Diver, International and Irrational with DJ Chris Charge. And at 10 p.m. Santos Bar, karaoke with Sunshine E Day. If there's any other events in town that you want to bring awareness to, or if you want to call and say what's up, request a song, have any questions, comments, concerns, or maybe even some compliments, I don't know, feel free to give us a call. The number is 504-865-5885.

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I am a rose to a rose, and this is Upward Spiral Day Shift. We've been listening to some really lovely jams. That was just the Verbilly Sound Views. And we heard Andy Scott's Massacre, Maker, Birds Fly South in the Winter, Coding by Tripoli, and man, to start off with, Days Go By, Stuart King Remix by Dirty Vegas. If you know, you know. New Orleans are less likely than most to buckle up while driving. However, seatbelts save lives and are required by law whether you are in the front or back of seat vehicles. And WTUL is supported by March 1 Music and the Smoothie King Center. March 1 Music and the Smoothie King Center welcomes Billy Strings to the Smoothie King Center on Saturday, the 5th of December at 8 p.m. Once again, this is WTUL New Orleans, 91.5 FM. If you have any questions, comments, concerns, compliments, or requests, feel free to give me a call. The number is 504-865-5885. Really happy to be here with you all, upward spiraling on this fine Monday.

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Tune in every Saturday afternoon for 4 hours of Americana music. At noon, the folk show with host Mark T brings her singer-songwriters, fiddlers, bluegrass, and more. The folk show is followed by the Americana show at 2 p.m., dusting off the old and bringing you new Americana, rockabilly, and old country music. Tune in every Saturday from noon to 4 for your weekly dose of down-home roots music right here on WTUL New Orleans. My name is Arose to Arose. This is Upward Spiral. If you want to give us a call, the number is 504-865-5885.

creating the four dimensions in a looped architecture of continuous motion. The size of the library is a function of its information content, which is infinitely expanding. In the holographic chamber, there is a telescope through which one can observe the boundary, outside of which is a true mirror that reflects the boundary back on itself in all directions.

Seventh Order, sonic data is being projected into the heavenly dome. As the potential territory increases in absolute size, so does the mirror. And the patterns encoded to preserve the infinite variations of data objects can be observed and experienced.

0: The information interface calculates all possible variables and documents the movement from chaos to order in the chamber of memory. Once a cycle has been completed, a new code is generated and preserved.
1: Memory.
0: To access each copy, one must enter the chamber of replication, but once inside, all memory of other copies ceases to exist.

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My name is Rose to Rose. This is Upward Spiral Day Shift. We just listened to that beautiful track, Library Copy Do Not Remove, the title track from Discovery Zone's 2026 release. Before that, we heard Feels Like I'm Slipping Away by Spectrum, and a new CD in the studio, Pocky Boy from Yule. We also had And the Eli Janney mix, Not From There, Old Style from Orbital, Crazy Style. Yeah, we got a little Crazy Style with that one. Navigator Airwaves, Visible Cloaks Telescoping, and shout out to Ali Najdi. Thanks for the enjoyment of views from the Vibrilli sound. If you're looking for something to do this evening, let me tell you what's going on. 6:30 at Siberia, we have Jock Jams Line Dancing. 7 p.m. at Nola Brewing and Pizza Co., the Bluegrass Picking Party. 7 p.m. at Bufa's Bar, David Doucet. 7 p.m. at Le Bon Tom. Oh, Vet Jams. 7:30 at Snug Harbor, Charmaine Neville and the Neville Band. 7:30. Oh, I believe Saturn. There's not a location listed, but Django Jazz Jam, Red Beans with Bayou Menoche. 8:30 at New York Pizza, Ted Patterson. 9 p.m. at BJ's Lounge, Red Beans and Blues with the Rump Shakers. 10 p.m. at Holy Diver, International and Irrational with DJ Chris Charge. Excellent DJ name. Kind of want to go check that one out. 10 p.m. at Santos Bar, Karaoke with Sunshine, E-Day. If there's anything else going on that you would like to bring attention to, feel free to give me a call. The number is 504-865-5885. I also will accept any questions, comments, concerns, compliments, and the like. Once again, you're listening to WTUL New Orleans, 91.5 FM, with me, a rose to a rose.

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You know, sometimes you win and sometimes you lose out here when it comes to randomly selecting CDs from the stacks. That was a bit of a miss on that last one, so we're back here with Discovery Zone, World Brain. 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Oh no, not even tune in, but just so you know, every Thursday, the Louisiana Children's Museum hosts Toddler Time, activities for children ages 3 and under, and their parents or caregivers. Toddler Time is from 10 to 10:30 a.m. The museum is located at 15 Henry Thomas Drive in City Park. For more information, you can go online at www.lcm.org. or by phone, 504-523-1357. 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I'm a rose to a rose. This is Upward Spiral. We got about a little over 30 minutes left to discover and indulge in airwave music selection. Yeah, if you want to give me a call, have any questions, comments, concerns, compliments, and the like, the number is 504-865-5885. And if you have a request, please, you know, make it relevant.

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My name is A Rose to a Rose, and this has been Upward Spiral Day Shift. 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Sweet. Let's go. And a little promo for you. 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We have just a little less than 12 minutes together. And if you'd like to keep in touch, you can find me on the interwebs. My Instagram social media handle is arose2arose. That's the number 2. And you can check out my website at www.upwardspiral.club. It's been absolutely lovely playing tunes for you all today. I feel like it was a, you know, pretty, really good show, pretty decent. Very blessed to be around such incredible sounds. And I hope you have a lovely week. May you spiral upward and onward.

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It is Monday, October 5th, 2026. I think 4 p.m., 2 p.m. All right, locked in. I'll let y'all know what's going on around town. 6:30 hit Siberia. Got Jock Jams line dancing. 7 o'clock at Nola Bruin and Pizza Co. Got the Bluegrass Pickin' Party. 7 o'clock at Buffa's Bar and Restaurant, David Doucette. 7 o'clock at Le Bon Ton Roulet, got Vet Jams. 7:30, Snug Harbor Jazz Bistro is the Charmaine Neville Band. 7:30, somewhere, is the Django Jazz Jam with Red Beans and Bayou Manouche. I'm going to need to get more info on that for you. 8:30 at New York Pizza, Ted Patterson. 9 o'clock at BJ's Lounge, Red Beans and Blues with the Rump Shakers. 10 o'clock at Holy Diver International and Irrational with DJ Chris Charge. And 10 o'clock at Santos Bar Karaoke with Sunshine Ide. Thank you, as always, to a rose. Wonderful show. Hope you all enjoyed as well on this lovely Monday, cool, crisp fall afternoon. My name is DJ and the Bear. Name of the show is Interior Design. I'm with you every other Monday from 2 to 4 p.m. Got a bunch of stuff pulled today. I was here yesterday for Cheese, pulled a bunch of stuff then. So go ahead and try to get right into it. Start off with one from Robert Cullen out of Durham from his 2014 self-released record, Endlessly. We're going to hear Radiance. And got one from Kita out of Melbourne after that. As always, number over here at the station, 504-865-5885. If you got anything you would like to say, love to hear from you. But for now, Robert Cullen with Radiance. You're on WTUL, New Orleans, 91.5 FM.

WTUL New Orleans, 91.5 FM. Underneath me right now, Airy Flow with Mellow Sounds. Before that, just finished up, Banana Pill with Lost Raindrops off their self-titled record from 2012. Banana Pill out of Finland. Gyoza District before that with the Alishan Train Conductor Journeys Through the Forest. Off their 2019 record Voyage Agency, off of, released on Adhesive Sounds out of Toronto. Kita before that with Microcosm, off their 2021 companion records release Lucent, out of Melbourne. And we started it off with Robert Cullen doing Radiance off his 2014 self-released record Endlessly. Pulled that one for the G Show yesterday. A lot of really beautiful stuff going on the whole record. This Airy Flow's record too. Same deal. Read y'all a couple of quick announcements. Get right back to it. The Backstreet Cultural Museum is home to an amazing assortment of memorabilia of Mardi Gras, jazz, funerals, and other traditions found only in New Orleans, including the city's largest collection of Mardi Gras Indian costumes. Directions to the museum and more information are available online at www.backstreetmuseum.org or by phone at 504-522-4806. 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And Sunday nights at 8 p.m., WTUL's Classical and Experimental Program 2021 rounds out the weekend with 4 hours of music from the birth of modernism to today. Each week, DJ Pennebaker explores a range of styles and sounds, from contemporary compositions to 20th century classics, with excursions into electronic music and the avant-garde. A Sunday night feature for nearly 40 years, 2021 airs Sunday from 8 p.m. to midnight here on WTUL. Always one of my favorite programs here on the station. Shout out to DJ Pennebaker, always doing a great job. How about that Brew Crew yesterday, huh? My name's DJ the Bear. Name of the show is Interior Design, here with you every other Monday from 2 to 4. Up next, got one from the Downliners sect out of Barcelona. This one came out in 2014. The record's called Silent Ascent. We're going to hear Soul Debris, the first cut off of that, and then keep going, digging through some of the new stuff here at the Stacks. Saw that somebody added the new SML record. We'll try to squeeze in a cut off of that as well. Shout out to my boy Jeremiah Chu on the modular. Number over here at the station, 504-865-5885. If you got anything you would like to say, would love to talk modular with you. Or anything else, really, of course. But here is Downliners Sect with Soul Debris here on WTUL New Orleans 91.5 FM.

WTUL New Orleans, 91.5 FM. Underneath me right now, the GOAT, Steve Halperin, featuring David Friesen, Farewell to Atlantis. Instrumentation on that is Humpback Whale, Upright Electric Bass, Koto, and Synth. That's from 1986, from the record Jonah's Journey on Sound RX. Before that, we had Jack Spence with Amoebic Tripods off of Bamboo Sun from earlier this year. Mom, glad you liked that one. Larison before that with Water Montage off Connectors Volume 1 from earlier this year on Revenge International. Steve Bates before that with Glimpse and End off All the Things That Happen from 2022. SML before that with Plankton off How You Been from last year on International Anthem. Noise Idaho, straight out of New Orleans, before that with B83 off ZZ from just like a week ago maybe, Quit Your Job Records. Okubu with Bardo off the various artists Tiny Textures Volume 2 comp that Lassie International put out in 2021. Westy before that with Lost off the Lost EP. Westy out of the UK, and started it off with Downliners Sect doing Soul Debris off Silent Ascent from 2014. And that should bring us up to date. It is just after... what time is it here? It's just after 3 o'clock here. I'm going to read that event calendar for y'all one more time. Let you know what's going on in case you feel like getting out, doing anything around town. 6:30 at Siberia. You got Jock Jams Line Dancing. 7 o'clock at the Nola Brewing and Pizza Co. It's the Bluegrass Picking Party. 7 o'clock at Bufa's Bar and Restaurant, you got David Doucette. 7 o'clock at Le Bon Ton Roulet is Vet Jams. 7:30 at Snug Harbor Jazz Bistro, the Charmaine Neville Band. 7:30 somewhere, Mystery, Django Jazz Jam with Red Beans and Bayou Manouche. 8:30 at New York Pizza is Ted Patterson. 9 o'clock at BJ's Lounge, Red Beans and Blues with the Rump Shakers. 10 o'clock at Holy Diver, International and Irrational with DJ Chris Charge. And 10 o'clock at Santos Bar is Karaoke with Sunshine E-Day. That is what I know of going on around town. If you know of anything else, number over here at the station, 504-865-5885. My name's DJ and the Bear. Name of the show is Interior Design. Here with you every other Monday from 2 to 4 p.m. Got one up next from Artful Touch out of Maine, from their 2009 release, Floating Further. We're going to hear Vision Quest. Sounds pretty heady. And we'll go from there. Again, 504-865-5885 if you got anything you want to say. For now, Artful Touch with Vision Quest here on WTUL New Orleans, 91.5 FM.

WTUL New Orleans, 91.5 FM. What you just heard was Visible Cloaks. I'm going to need to add that to the playlist, but off their most recent record. Before that, Kalia Vandiver with Hubbard Road. Just came out on International Anthem. Ports of Canada with Deep Time off their most recent Warp Records release, Inferno. Before that, local artist Stephen Durand with Tidal Pool off of Aquascape from earlier this year. Discovery Zone with Habitat off their most recent one. Cultura with The Grace and Tragedy of Being Human off their record of the same name from 2016. Yomchiok with GTHK, that was the dub mix off the remix single B-side. And then we started it off with Artful Touch doing Vision Quest. Underneath me right now, Arena Wolfk Rothschild, aka Cherry Cola, doing Spa for a Cat Soul off her Nation of Cat Meditation release. I'm going to read y'all a couple of quick announcements, get right back into our last little bit of music together before Hunter takes over with Storm Surge of Reverb, which is surf and instrumental rock, and there's typically rolling rock and roll. The Louisiana Domestic Violence Hotline is 888-411-1333. 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And does your group work for the good of New Orleans? WTUL's public service announcements prioritize charitable activities, human services, and volunteer opportunities. 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All right, my name's DJ and the Bear. Name of the show is Interior Design. I got a few left for you. One from a crawl log with a bunch of wingdings in it out of Connecticut. And, I don't know, Jordan Brown out of Kansas, a couple others. As always, you can check out the website, WTULNewOrleans.com, if you want to see what I've been playing or what any of our other DJs have been playing, news, reviews, events, all that good stuff. I will be out, I think, for the rest of the month. I think I will be back here 4 weeks from today. All right, a few left. Hunter's up next. Storm Surge Reverb, 504-865-5885 is the number over here at the station that plays all your favorite creations. WTUL, New Orleans, 91.5 FM.

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Siberia at 6:30 has Yak Yam's Line Dancing. Nola Brewing at 7 has their Bluegrass Pickin' Party. Boofas at 7 has David Doucette. Le Bon Temps Roulet at 7 has Vet Yams. Snug Harbor Yaz Bistro at 7:30 has the Chairman Neville Band. 7:30, somewhere, they didn't put a, I don't have a location for this, as Django de Jazz de Jam and Red Beans with Bayou Manouche. I should be able to remember. I read this, I've read that one so many times, but it's somewhere, it's out there. New York Pizza at 8:30 has Ted Patterson. BJ's Lounge at 9 o'clock has Red Beans and Blues with the Rump Shakers. Holy Diver at 10 o'clock has International and Irrational with DJ Chris Charge. And Santos at 10 o'clock has Karaoke with Sunshine E-Day. This is Storm Surge of Reverb, Surf and Instrumental Rock and Roll, a two-hour secret that I blab every week. But the secret isn't a hidden world of enormously talented musicians making unbelievable music. I mean, yeah, it absolutely is, but there's another secret. You can make thrilling music without even having a vocalist. I mean, this is dangerous. If there were no vocalists, think about all the microphone sales lost, the clothes not bought, the designers that won't have extra work making extra pages of liner notes. Think about the poor music journalists that won't have lyrics to write about. People, this economy is unstable enough. It just can't take a hit like this. So listen to this show. I really hope you like it, but afterwards, just buy a Taylor Swift album, guys. Keep the status quo. But for these 2 hours,

All right. Right there you had Satan's Pilgrims with Extra Helpin' off of their album Creature Feature, which I believe was actually just reissued. That was not the reissued version, but it was a hard-to-get Satan's Pilgrims album until just recently. Just in time for Halloween, which I don't have the Frightline number up yet. We'll talk about that later. Anyway, before that one you had Mick Mope Beaulieu with Don't Let Me Drive off of his album from this year, Nightmare Twang. The Destroyers had Destination Nebula 6 from Diabolical. Diabolical Coop had Donnie the Surfer off of Little Carmine. And Point Break had You Ain't No Cowboy off of Get Wet. Today's show should be a lot of fun. First of all, I'm just in the studio, which is nice. Last week, I had a rare, full-on no-show. I had jury duty, and I really thought I could probably get to the station in time after jury duty, but I was voiduring at the time. I got out at 8:30 that night. I'm not going to talk about it much, but I was just very glad that I was not picked for that jury. It's not a good time. But anyway, I was stuck over at the courthouse, but no jury duty this week. I'm here live in studio, as I like to be. I was also, for those of you that might be tuning in, maybe I met y'all at the Grassroots Radio Conference in Pensacola a week ago. I had a really fun time over there, just talking radio the whole weekend, meeting great people. So if you happen to have picked up a sticker from me and that's why you're listening, then it was nice meeting you. Anyway, I am live in studio. Number's 504-865-5885. I've got a lot of really great new releases. A lot of them sort of unexpected, interesting things. I've also picked up a few records here and there over the past 2 weeks. So we got a lot to go over. First of all, I'm going to start with Aki Aleong, and his Licorice Twisters. Now, a lot of y'all might know his album, his surf album, Aki Aleong's, which is a classic. This one is not a classic. This is Twistin' the Hits. I have another one of his records that's a Twistin' record. It's not very good. This one, I bought it just for scientific purposes, just to see. And I gotta say, it's not that bad. I'm gonna play this track, Yaya, and there's some, pretty good guitar on it. So, here you go.

All right, you're listening to WTUL New Orleans, Storm Surge of Reverb, Surf Instrumental Rock and Roll. And what you just heard was the Gigolos, the Swingin' Sates, a 45 on Day Night Records, you know, because who dat? And before that, we had the Clichés with High Wire off of their LP Super Spy Themes. I've probably played that before off the compilation of all their stuff, but that was the LP on Triumph Records. And then before that, we had the Jones Boys with Honky 45 on Sabra Records. The Tornadoes had Scalping Party off the compilation Elemental Instrumentals, Raw Primitive Instrumental from the Kuka label. And the Reveliers had Whitewasher off of Honkers and Twangers, put out by Ace. And the Sidewinders had Gully Washer, 45 on Imperial Records. A little scratchy, but whatever. And Aki Aliong and his Licorice Twisters had another New Orleans call-out in a way with a cover of Lee Dorsey's Ya Ya off of Aki Aliong's album Twistin' the Hits. And I think that was it. Real quick, public service announcement to read for you here. The Louisiana Children's Museum offers more than 30,000 square feet of hands-on interactive exhibits that invite and engage children and families as they explore art, music, science, math, and health, and role-playing environments. The museum is located at 15 Henry Thomas Drive in City Park. It is open 7 days a week in the summer and closes Mondays during the school year. 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All right, y'all. We've got a whole bunch of new releases right here. I'm going to start with one by the Reverb Splashers. This is a debut album called Attack of the Spring Reverb. Nice, traditionally minded surf music. I'm going to play a track I enjoyed called Cannonball. Here we go.

0: All right, you're listening to WTUL New Orleans, and what you just heard was the Phantom Surfers with Ice Ice Baby, obviously a Vanilla Ice cover right there, and that's off their upcoming album, Play the Great Titles, coming out soon on High Tide Recordings. And then we had Monster Wave with Pazuzu Luau off of their sort of compilation of, I guess their first LP, which collects some of their older stuff, but re-recorded, and also a few new tracks just came out, or maybe it is just coming out. Anyway, The Rise of the Monster Wave. Man, this record is jumping a little bit. But anyway, then before that, The Incredible Sucking Sponges. They actually don't suck very much. With The Happy Pony off of Jingo Django, and The Reverb Splashers had Cannonball off of The Attack of the Spring Reverb. And I think I'm going to pass it off to my apprentice right here to read you a promo.
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0: Woohoo, that's his first voice break on WTUL. All right, let's get right back into it. I still have some new releases right here. We're going to start with Trance Bill. He had an LP that I enjoyed maybe last year, just very noisy. It felt like he feels like a guy that has all the pedals and he wants to use all of them. This is a compilation of sort of odds and ends that he has called Volume 1, but I don't know, man. I really like some of these songs. This one's called Silent and Insane.

States. You're listening to WTUL New Orleans, Storm Surge of Reverb, Surfing Instrumental Rock and Roll. That was Major Echo with Olympus Mons off of Cosmic Guitars. These were all new releases right here. We had Surf Machine with Summer City off their album Lotus. The Gas Caskets had Ain't That a Kick in the Bolts off of Night at the Mausoleum, which I gotta save up some tracks from that for the Halloween show, which unfortunately is, you know, it's wonderful. I think Halloween is on a Saturday this year. That's a lot of fun. That means my show on Monday is not that close to Halloween, but, you know, it's going to be fun. It always is. And before that, we had Trance Bill with Silent and Insane off of his Volume 1. All right, got a calendar of events to read for you before we head right back in. First of all, at Siberia at 6:30, they got Yak Yam's Line Dancing. Nola Brewing at 7 has their Bluegrass Pickin' Party. Boofa's Bar and Restaurant at 7 o'clock has David Doucette. Le Bon Temps Roulet at 7 has Vet Yams. Snug Harbor, Yaz Bistro at 7:30 has the Chairman Neville Band. Django de Jazz Jam and Red Beans with Bayou Manouche is playing somewhere. They didn't list a venue, but if that speaks to you, I'm sure you can find it. The internet's out there. New York Pizza at 8:30 has Ted Patterson. BJ's Lounge at 9 o'clock has Red Beans and Blues with the Rump Shakers. And the Holy Diver at 10 o'clock has International and Irrational DJ Chris Charge. Santos at 10 o'clock has Karaoke with Sunshine. E-Day. We got yet another new release right here from Messer Chups off their EP Electric Zombirella. Which I haven't played too much because there's some vocal tracks on there. And, you know, this isn't the first time they've played Popcorn, but I do like Popcorn. So this is El Popcorno.

All right. That was Anemonas with Mantaraya off of their new EP that... One moment. Their new EP... sorry, guys. It's off their new EP. Before that one, we had Phantom 4 with Morgana of Spectral Sound Sessions, an upcoming live album on High Tide Recordings. Mercury 4 had Kennewick Man off of Endless Beach, which... You know, so many new releases that I've been playing, and that one is not one. for that one, we had Messer Chups with El Popcorno off of their Electric Zombirella EP that's being put out by High Tide. And that's that little bunch right there. So, we got some weird stuff right here, and this has been a real good week for the weird stuff. You know, I feel like the sort of Krungbin, I call it Passport Psych stuff, it's there's a lot of it these days, and a lot of it's really good, you know? And I'd say... All three of these bands are not exactly that, but, you know, they're kind of, they lump in with it well. All three of these are new releases. I have one by Rang, and then Putana Orangutana and Kiowea. And I'm going to start with Rang off their new album, Sabe a lo que Huele, and this is Sopita de Mani. Here you go.

You are listening to WTUL New Orleans, Storm Surge of Reverb, Surf and Instrumental Rock and Roll, and that was Kioea with Black Witch Moth off their upcoming live album. And before that, we had Putana Orangutana with The Clash, but they spelled it with a K, and that's off of their new record called Vacation Romance. And then we had Rang, that's with three A's in a row and an exclamation point, with Sopita de Mani off of Sabe a lo que huele. All right, got a few things to say before we head into the last half hour of fast, wild stuff. First of all, the name of the show is Storm Surge of Reverb, Surf and Instrumental Rock and Roll. I have a Facebook, Instagram, Discord, Blue Sky, Mastodon. That's got to be all of them, right? But I've also got a website, stormsurgeofreverb.com, where I post my playlists after the show. Not sure I'm going to post it immediately after the show this time. I got a Saints game to attend, but usually I do. And so I'll hopefully have it up by tonight. I post reviews over there as well. I don't really know what's in the chamber at the moment, but I'm trying to think things out in the moment. I will be putting up the phone number for the Fright Line. You know, every year for my Halloween show, I do a show called Blood Wave of Brutality, where I ask for you to be a part of it. I ask for you to call a Google Voice number to just leave a scream or a goofy, you know, Halloween message, and I play it back on my show. So that will go up pretty soon. In fact, I don't know why I didn't have it ready today. I should have. But yeah, stay tuned for that, and I'll let you know. Also, I got public service announcement to read for you in a moment. Uh-oh. One second. There we go. The New Orleans Kid Camera Project provides local children with the equipment to explore their environment and express themselves. More information, including a photograph display and upcoming events, is available online at kidcameraproject.org. 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WTUL's public service announcements prioritize charitable activities, human services, and volunteer opportunities. 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More information is available online at wtulneworleans.com/about/psas or by email to wtul-psa@gmail.com. All right. One more thing before I go. If you want to know what I'm playing at any time, you can go to WTUL.fm and click on the playlist tab. You can listen to the show up to 2 weeks later over there. And if you want to call in and just ask what I'm playing, that's always an option. Number's 504-865-5885. Music time, y'all. We're going to start with Phantom Lightkeeper, another new release. This band is really interesting. They sort of blend post-rock and surf. Can be really brutal at times and really, you know, sort of... I guess cinematic and interesting at other times. This is off their album 4 Days at the Precipice, and the song is called Fire Spirits.

was Nightbirds with Hope for the Best, Expect the Worst. We also had tracks by the 1911s, The Chemist in the 70s, The Beyonders, The Hawaii Samurai, Bitchin' Railbanger, Gangrena Surf, The Madeira, The Surf Coasters, and Phantom Lightkeeper. And I have one more for you, a new one from Ramus off of their album Religion Poisons Everything. In the meantime, whatever you're into, who dat?

Good evening. This is WTUL New Orleans 91.5 FM. The time is 6, which means that I get to read off our awesome calendar. At 6:30 at Siberia, we have Jock Jam's Line Dancing. 7 at Nola Brewing and Pizza Company, we have the Bluegrass Pick and Party. 7 at Buffa's Bar and Restaurant, we have Dave Duché. 7 at Le Bon Ton Roulet, we have Vet Jams. 7:30 at Snug Harbor Jazz Bistro, there is Charmaine Neville Band. 7:30, Django Jazz Jam, Red Beans with Bayou Mancho. Manouche, my bad, y'all. 8:30 at New York Pizza, we have Ted Patterson. 9 at BJ's Lounge, we have Red Beans and Blues with the Rump Shakers. 10 at Holy Diver, we have International with DJ Chris Charge. And finally, 10 at Santos Bar, we have karaoke with Sunshine E Day. We're about to get into the jazz hours. This is DJ Miss B. I'm here with some apprentices, so get ready to hear some really awesome jazz music. Thank you so much for listening. Again, this is WTUL New Orleans 91.5 FM.

Good evening. This is WTUL New Orleans, 91.5 FM. The time is now 6:30, which means that I get to read off some PSAs and promos for y'all. The Ogden Museum of Southern Art is home to the most comprehensive collection of Southern art in the world, spanning 15 states and 4 centuries. 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Allow yourself to be awash in the soothing sounds of new age music, ambient, down-tempo Berlin School, and other sonically serene distant shores. 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We have about an hour and a half left, so stay tuned, and thank you so much for listening. This is WTUL New Orleans, 91.5 FM.

Good evening. 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You're listening to Jazz with DJ Miss B. And we are at the top of the hour, so I'm going to read off our calendar. 6:30 at Siberia, we have Jock Jams, Lion Dancing, 7 at Nola Brewing and Pizza Company. We have the Bluegrass Pick and Party, 7 at Buffa's Bar and Restaurant. We have David Duché, 7 at Le Bon Ton Roulet. We have Vet Jams, 7:30 at Snug Harbor Jazz Bistro. We have Charmaine Neville Band, 7:30 at OK Bar. We have Django Jazz Jam and Red Beans with Bayou Manouche. 8:30 at New York Pizza, we have Ted Patterson. 9 at BJ's Lounge, Red Beans and Blues with the Rump Shakers. 10 at Holy Diver, International with DJ Chris Charge. And finally, at 10 at Santos Bar, we have karaoke with Sunshine E Day. Again, you are listening to The Jazz Show. This is the last hour. I have some apprentices here. Y'all have been hearing some music from them. Thank y'all so much for listening. 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